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2: C News, I'm Dave Packer. Officials say it was the worst they've ever seen. 16 children rescued from deplorable conditions. Age range, infancy to teenager. Benton County Sheriff Ryan Kane.
3: Most of our livestock was kept in better conditions than the children. It was extremely high presence, I'm sure, of bacterial and human feces. It was just a disgusting scene.
2: Four adults who were there have been arrested, pleaded not guilty to criminal charges. 160 million Americans on alert for life-threatening heat from the Gulf Coast to the Northeast. That heat expected to continue through Saturday. New disclosures show President Trump earned $2.2 billion last year. The president insisting there's no conflict of interest. And the president was in North Dakota for the new Teddy Roosevelt Library. It's a grand opening. It was his first trip on Air Force One, gifted to the U.S. by the Qatari royal family. This is ABC News. The Justice Department and more than a dozen states have reached a proposed settlement with three major egg producers accused of scheming to drive up prices.
4: The companies have not admitted any wrongdoing under the settlement, instead blaming the high prices on the pandemic and the bird flu outbreak. As part of the agreement, they'll pay the states a total of $3.3 million and donate 53 million eggs to food banks and community organizations. Some agriculture advocacy groups say that doesn't go far enough, saying consumers paid record prices while dominant egg producers reported extraordinary profits.
2: ABC's Sophie Flay. The Pac-12 men's and women's basketball tournaments will return to Las Vegas as part of the official relaunch of the conference with seven new members. Boise State, Colorado State, Fresno State, Gonzaga, San Diego State, Texas State, and Utah State. The Pac-12 previously played in Las Vegas before an exodus of teams threatened its future. Dave Packer, ABC News.
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11: From the WTZQ Weather Department, this is Paul Spencer with your Wednesday evening forecast after the very hot and humid afternoon out there. This will continue right on through the evening and overnight. Clear to partly cloudy skies, temperatures by the morning 69 to 72. There's a small chance right now that you may see a stray shower or storm. And on Thursday, maybe some early clouds, patchy fog, and then sunny to partly cloudy, hot and humid, and temperatures by the afternoon 90 to 95.

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6: From the WTZQ Weather Department, this is Paul Spranzer with your Wednesday evening forecast after a very hot and humid afternoon out there. This will continue right on through the evening and overnight. Clear to partly cloudy skies. Temperatures by the morning, 69 to 72. There's a small chance right now that you may see a stray shower or storm. And on Thursday, maybe some early clouds, patchy fog, and then sunny to partly cloudy, hot and humid. And temperatures by the afternoon, 90 to 95.

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2: ABC News, I'm Dave Packer. Nearly half the country is under a heat dome with triple-digit feels-like temperatures on the way for the 4th. In New York, Mayor Zoran Mamdani.
3: We are expecting incredibly hot temperatures. We are talking about a level of heat that this city has not seen in more than a decade.
2: A daredevil couple picked an awfully hot day to scale the mast of the Empire State Building today. They got to the top, came down to a platform and proposed, and were arrested shortly after. President Trump making billions since he returned to the White House. $2.2 billion last year alone. Over $1 billion of that from his crypto ventures. The president visiting North Dakota today for the opening of the Teddy Roosevelt Library. His ride, the new Air Force One, gifted by the Qatari royals. The worst they've ever seen, say authorities. 16 children discovered in squalor in a Vinton County, Ohio home, ages infancy to teen. 4 people are facing multiple felony charges for child endangerment. This is ABC News. Painful. That's how former Transportation Secretary Pete Buttigieg describes a swatting incident against his family that led to his twin 4-year-olds being separated for a day while he was questioned.
4: The most important thing going forward is we just cannot allow our politics to keep moving in this direction. This can't be treated as something that is just something you accept, something you take on when you choose to go into public service. Who would go into public service?
2: Buttigieg telling Good Morning America that the caller alleged he committed a crime against his kids while in an Alabama community that he's never been to. May was a blockbuster jobs month, but June, not so much.
5: The employment report from payroll processor ADP found that 98,000 jobs were added to the economy last month, down from 122,000 the month before, and well below the anticipated 110,000. The highest number of new positions were in businesses with fewer than 20 employees.
2: That's ABC's Jim Ryan. I'm Dave Packer, ABC News.
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12: From the WTZQ Weather Department, this is Paul Speranza with your Wednesday evening forecast after a very hot and humid afternoon out there. This will continue right on through the evening and overnight. Clear to partly cloudy skies. Temperatures by the morning, 69 to 72. There's a small chance right now that you may see a stray shower or storm. And on Thursday, maybe some early clouds, patchy fog, and then sunny to partly cloudy, hot and humid. And temperatures by the afternoon, 90 to 95.

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7: From the WTZQ Weather Department, this is Paul Spranzer with your Wednesday evening forecast after a very hot and humid afternoon out there. This will continue right on through the evening and overnight. Clear to partly cloudy skies, temperatures by the morning 69 to 72. There's a small chance right now that you may see a stray shower or storm. And on Thursday, maybe some early clouds, patchy fog, and then sunny to partly cloudy, hot and humid, and temperatures by the afternoon, 90 to 95.

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4: 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In our assisted services, we have customized care so that we will get a care plan directed just specifically to what your needs are. Don't wait. 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I am so gratified when I'll get a call from a family member who came to us when they were moving in their loved one, and they were just so riddled with anxiety, and then a month later they'll call me and they'll say, why did we wait so long to do this?
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0: Dave Packer, nearly half the country's under a heat dome with triple-digit feels-like temperatures on the way for the 4th. In New York, Mayor Zoran Mamdani.
1: We are expecting incredibly hot temperatures. We are talking about a level of heat that the city has not seen in more than a decade.
0: A daredevil couple picked an awfully hot day to scale the mast of the Empire State Building today. They got to the top, came down to a platform and proposed, and were arrested shortly after. President Trump making billions since he returned to the White House. $2.2 billion last year alone. Over $1 billion of that from his crypto ventures. The president visiting North Dakota today for the opening of the Teddy Roosevelt Library. His ride, the new Air Force One, gifted by the Qatari royals. The worst they've ever seen, say authorities. 16 children discovered in squalor in a Vinton County, Ohio home, ages infancy to teen. 4 people are facing multiple felony charges for child endangerment. This is ABC News. Painful. That's how former Transportation Secretary Pete Buttigieg describes a swatting incident against his family that led to his twin 4-year-olds being separated for a day while he was questioned.
2: The most important thing going forward is we just cannot allow our politics to keep moving in this direction. This can't be treated as something that is just something you accept, something you take on when you choose to go into public service. Who would go into public service?
0: Buttigieg telling Good Morning America that the caller alleged he committed a crime against his kids while in an Alabama community that he's never been to. May was a blockbuster jobs month, but June, not so much.
3: The employment report from payroll processor ADP found that 98,000 jobs were added to the economy last month, down from 122,000 the month before, and well below the anticipated 110,000. The highest number of new positions were in businesses with fewer than 20 employees.
0: That's ABC's Jim Ryan. I'm Dave Packer. ABC News.
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10: From the WTZQ Weather Department, this is Paul Speranza with your Wednesday evening forecast after a very hot and humid afternoon out there. This will continue right on through the evening and overnight. Clear to partly cloudy skies, temperatures by the morning 69 to 72. There's a small chance right now that you may see a stray shower or storm. And on Thursday, maybe some early clouds, patchy fog, and then sunny to partly cloudy, hot and humid, and temperatures by the afternoon, 90 to 95. Boom, boom.

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5: From the WTZQ Weather Department, this is Paul Spencer with your Wednesday evening forecast after a very hot and humid afternoon out there. This will continue right on through the evening and overnight. Clear to partly cloudy skies. Temperatures by the morning 69 to 72. There's a small chance right now that you may see a stray shower or storm. And on Thursday, maybe some early clouds, patchy fog, and then sunny to partly cloudy, hot and humid, and temperatures by the afternoon 90 to 95.

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2: ABC News, I'm Dave Packer. Nearly half the country's under a heat dome with triple-digit feels-like temperatures on the way for the 4th. In New York, Mayor Zoran Mamdani.
3: We are expecting incredibly hot temperatures. We are talking about a level of heat that the city has not seen in more than a decade.
2: A daredevil couple picked an awfully hot day to scale the mast of the Empire State Building today. They got to the top, came down to a platform and proposed, and were arrested shortly after. President Trump making billions since he returned to the White House. $2.2 billion last year alone. Over $1 billion of that from his crypto ventures. The president visiting North Dakota today for the opening of the Teddy Roosevelt Library. His ride, the new Air Force One, gifted by the Qatari royals. The worst they've ever seen, say authorities. 16 children discovered in squalor in a Vinton County, Ohio home, ages infancy to teen. 4 people are facing multiple felony charges for child endangerment. This is ABC News. Painful. That's how former Transportation Secretary Pete Buttigieg describes a swatting incident against his family that led to his twin 4-year-olds being separated for a day while he was questioned.
4: The most important thing going forward is we just cannot allow our politics to keep moving in this direction. This can't be treated as something that is just something you accept, something you take on when you choose to go into public service. Who would go into public service?
2: Buttigieg telling Good Morning America that the caller alleged he committed a crime against his kids while in an Alabama community that he's never been to. May was a blockbuster jobs month, but June, not so much.
5: The employment report from payroll processor ADP found that 98,000 jobs were added to the economy last month, down from 122,000 the month before, and well below the anticipated 110,000. The highest number of new positions were in businesses with fewer than 20 employees.
2: That's ABC's Jim Ryan. I'm Dave Packer, ABC News.
6: $5,000. 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
11: From the WTZQ Weather Department, this is Paul Spranzer with your Wednesday evening forecast after a very hot and humid afternoon out there. This will continue right on through the evening and overnight. Clear to partly cloudy skies. Temperatures by the morning, 69 to 72. There's a small chance right now that you may see a stray shower or storm. And on Thursday, maybe some early clouds, patchy fog, and then sunny to partly cloudy, hot and humid. And temperatures by the afternoon, 90 to 95. Damn.

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6: From the WTZQ Weather Department, this is Paul Spranzer with your Wednesday evening forecast after a very hot and humid afternoon out there. This will continue right on through the evening and overnight. Clear to partly cloudy skies, temperatures by the morning 69 to 72. There's a small chance right now that you may see a stray shower or storm. And on Thursday, maybe some early clouds, patchy fog, and then sunny to partly cloudy, hot and humid, and temperatures by the afternoon 90 to 95.
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1: ABC News, I'm Dave Packard. 160 million Americans in the danger zone for life-threatening heat. ABC's Rhiannon Alley with the scorching temperatures for America's 250th birthday.
2: D.C. feeling like 110, Philly 107, and Syracuse feeling like 111 degrees. New York City's heat index 102 degrees. Just north of New York City, a group of nearly 20 ROTC cadets on their way home from camp rushed to hospitals after their bus lost AC in Goshen, New York.
1: A death-defying publicity stunt. Two people in masks climbing to the very top of the Empire State Building spire today, unfurling a peace banner at 1,450 feet in the air as the world watched. Getting engaged, then getting arrested. 16 children rescued from a small Ohio home living in deplorable conditions, held in a 12 by 12 room for the last 4 years, the youngest child 18 months old, children's parents and grandparents arrested. This is ABC News. The CDC reports a record number of West Nile virus cases for this time of year. A new law taking effect in California concerns sell-by dates on food.
3: Many of us throw out food when it ages beyond the sell-by date, but food companies say that date does not mean the product has gone bad or that it's unsafe to eat, but it's an indicator to stores so they know peak freshness. It can confuse consumers, and now as part of a new law here in California, sell-by labels are illegal on food packaging. Now, food manufacturers and retailers will have to use standardized wording of best if used by for peak quality and used by labels for product safety if a product cannot be consumed after that date. Alex Stone, ABC News, Los Angeles.
1: Actor Danny Glover revealing he's living with Alzheimer's disease. The Lethal Weapon star telling NBC News that he's seen a decline in his speech, movements, and memory since he was diagnosed in 2023. Dave Packer, ABC News.
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1: ABC News, I'm Dave Packer. A horrific discovery inside of an Ohio home where officials say 16 children were rescued from deplorable conditions. Benton County Prosecutor William Archer.
2: We are asking for temporary custody to Job and Family Services. The children are safe. They have been placed. We have some other issues we're still dealing with for their safety, but they are currently in a good situation and are being protected.
1: Four adults who were there have been arrested and pleaded not guilty to criminal charges. President Trump taking his new Air Force One on its maiden flight as he's facing questions about his personal income. A mandatory financial disclosure showing in his first year back in office, Trump pulled in $2.2 billion in income. Two people in masks climbing to the very top of the Empire State Building spire today. The man and woman arrested when they came down. The U.S. men's national team headed for the Route of 16 in the World Cup after a shutout Wednesday night. Dave, this is ABC News. Speculation is only growing over what could be happening at Madison Square Garden this week.
3: Crews at New York Madison Square Garden are intensely unloading equipment in anticipation for the event of the summer. A law enforcement official briefed on the matter, telling the Associated Press global superstar Taylor Swift and Super Bowl champion Travis Kelce will have their wedding Friday night in that arena. Lift event is for about 1,000 people and is a 12-hour party beginning with a cocktail hour at 4 o'clock Friday afternoon and scheduled to last until about 4 a.m. Saturday morning.
1: ABC's Morgan Norwood. Tropical storm Douglas has formed in the Pacific Ocean, but the National Hurricane Center says it poses no threat to land. Chinese tech giant Alibaba will pay $600 million to resolve a dispute with the federal government over allegations that it sold and imported illegal pharmaceuticals, controlled substances, regulated chemicals, and pill-making equipment into the U.S. Dave Packer, ABC News.
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1: ABC News, I'm Dave Packer. The heat is on. More than half the country experiencing extreme temperatures. The forecast calling for the hottest 4th of July holiday in more than 15 years. President Trump making billions since he returned to the White House, $2.2 billion last year alone. We asked him about the financial windfall, and the president insisted none of it was a conflict of interest.
2: Well, you know why I'm profiting? Because the stock market's going up. Everybody's profiting. If you have a 401k, how's your 401k done?
1: The worst they've ever seen, say authorities. 16 children discovered in squalor in a Vinton County, Ohio home. Ages, infancy to teen, four people facing multiple felony charges for child endangerment. Millions watched that brazen stunt Wednesday at the top of New York's Empire State Building. Two people climbing to the very top of the mast, proposing and arrested when they came down. Police say the Russian nationals living in New Jersey are facing a long list of charges. This is ABC News. New details on the emergency landing of a United flight Tuesday.
3: In audio from ATC.com, you can hear the pilots of the United Express flight operated by Mesa Airlines saying a passenger tried to open the cabin door in flight.
4: Yeah, we have a belligerent passenger trying to open the cabin door. We have passengers trying to get him secured in a seat right now.
3: New court documents say the suspect had been drinking before the flight and was detoxing from methamphetamine. In fact, they say he was on his way to rehab in Houston. The man allegedly called 911 while the plane was taking off, telling the operator to stop the aircraft. And then he allegedly charged forward as passengers restrained him. He was ultimately held down until the plane landed back in Indianapolis. Alex Stone, ABC News.
1: The U.S. Forest Service says a novice climber was rescued from Mount Shasta after falling 1,500 feet down the California mountain. They say she suffered a fractured ankle and other injuries consistent with a fall down a mountain. Dave Packer, ABC News.
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So do. Now, children, do, re, mi, fa, so, and so on are only the tools we use to build a song. Once you have these notes in your heads, you can sing a million different tunes by mixing them up, like this. So do, la, fa, mi, do, re. 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
1: ABC News, I'm Dave Packer. A horrific discovery inside of an Ohio home where officials say 16 children were rescued from deplorable conditions. Benton County Prosecutor William Archer.
2: We are asking for temporary custody to Job and Family Services. The children are safe. They have been placed. We have some other issues we're still dealing with for their safety, but they are currently in a good situation and are being protected.
1: Four adults who were there have been arrested and pleaded not guilty to criminal charges. President Trump taking his new Air Force One on its maiden flight as he's facing questions about his personal income. A mandatory financial disclosure showing in his first year back in office, Trump pulled in $2.2 billion in income. Two people in masks climbing to the very top of the Empire State Building spire today. The man and woman arrested when they came down. The U.S. men's national team headed for the route of 16 in the World Cup after a shutout Wednesday night. Dave, this is ABC News. Speculation is only growing over what could be happening at Madison Square Garden this week.
3: Crews at New York Madison Square Garden are intensely unloading equipment in anticipation for the event of the summer. A law enforcement official briefed on the matter, telling the Associated Press global superstar Taylor Swift and Super Bowl champion Travis Kelce will have their wedding Friday night in that arena. Lift event is for about 1,000 people and is a 12-hour party beginning with a cocktail hour at 4 o'clock Friday afternoon and scheduled to last until about 4 a.m. Saturday morning.
1: ABC's Morgan Norwood. Tropical storm Douglas has formed in the Pacific Ocean, but the National Hurricane Center says it poses no threat to land. Chinese tech giant Alibaba will pay $600 million to resolve a dispute with the federal government over allegations that it sold and imported illegal pharmaceuticals, controlled substances, regulated chemicals, and pill-making equipment into the U.S. Dave Packer, ABC News.
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my daddy left home when I was three, and he didn't leave much to Ma and me. Just this old guitar and an empty bottle of booze. 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Well, he must have thought that it was quite a joke, and it got a lot of laughs from lots of folks. Seems I had to fight my whole life through. Some gal would giggle and I'd get red, and some guy'd laugh and I'd bust his head. I'll tell you, life ain't easy for a boy named Sue.

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I tell you, I fought tougher men, but I really can't remember when. 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He said, son, this world is rough, and if a man's gonna make it, he's gotta be tough. And I know I wouldn't be there to help you along. So I give you that name, and I said goodbye. I knew you'd have to get tough or die. And it's that name that helped to make you strong. Yeah. 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

0: 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I still ain't that name.
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1: ABC News, I'm Dave Packer. The heat is on. More than half the country experiencing extreme temperatures. The forecast calling for the hottest 4th of July holiday in more than 15 years. President Trump making billions since he returned to the White House, $2.2 billion last year alone. We asked him about the financial windfall, and the president insisted none of it was a conflict of interest.
2: Well, you know why I'm profiting? Because the stock market's going up. Everybody's profiting. If you have a 401k, how's your 401k done?
1: The worst they've ever seen, say authorities. 16 children discovered in squalor in a Vinton County, Ohio home. Ages, infancy to teen, four people facing multiple felony charges for child endangerment. Millions watched that brazen stunt Wednesday at the top of New York's Empire State Building. Two people climbing to the very top of the mast, proposing and arrested when they came down. Police say the Russian nationals living in New Jersey are facing a long list of charges. This is ABC News. New details on the emergency landing of a United flight Tuesday.
3: In audio from ATC.com, you can hear the pilots of the United Express flight operated by Mesa Airlines saying a passenger tried to open the cabin door in flight.
4: Yeah, we have a belligerent passenger trying to open the cabin door. We have passengers trying to get him secured in a seat right now.
3: New court documents say the suspect had been drinking before the flight and was detoxing from methamphetamine. In fact, they say he was on his way to rehab in Houston. The man allegedly called 911 while the plane was taking off, telling the operator to stop the aircraft. And then he allegedly charged forward as passengers restrained him. He was ultimately held down until the plane landed back in Indianapolis. Alex Stone, ABC News.
1: The U.S. Forest Service says a novice climber was rescued from Mount Shasta after falling 1,500 feet down the California mountain. They say she suffered a fractured ankle and other injuries consistent with a fall down a mountain. Dave Packer, ABC News.
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0: This is the story of the king's new clothes. Now, there was once a king who was absolutely insane about new clothes, and one day, two swindlers came to sell him what they said was a magic suit of clothes. Now, they held up this particular garment, and they said, "Your Majesty, this is a magic suit." Well, the truth of the matter is, there was no suit there at all. But the swindlers were very smart, and they said, "Your Majesty, to a wise man, this is a beautiful raiment, but to a fool, it is absolutely invisible."
1: Well, naturally, the king, not wanting to appear a fool, said,
0: "Isn't it grand? Isn't it fine? Look at the cut, the style, the line. The suit that clothes is altogether, but altogether, it's altogether the most remarkable suit of clothes that I have ever seen. These eyes of mine at once determined, the sleeves are velvet, the cape is ermine, the hose are blue, and the doublet is a lovely shade of green.
2: Lovely shade of green."
0: Somebody sent for the queen. Well, they sent for the queen, and they quickly explained to her about the magic suit of clothes. And naturally, the queen, not wanting to appear a fool, said, "Well, isn't it, isn't it rich? Look at the charm of every stitch. The suit to clothes is altogether, but altogether, it's altogether the most remarkable suit to clothes that I have ever seen. These eyes of mine at once determined, the sleeves are velvet, the cape is ermine, the hose are blue, and the doublet is a lovely shade of green.
2: Lovely shade of green."
0: Summon the court to convene. Well, the court convened, and you never in your life saw as many people as were at that court. All the ambassadors, the dukes, the earls, the counts, it was just black with people. And they were all told about the magic suit of clothes. And after they were told, they naturally didn't want to appear fools, and they said, isn't it absolutely... The suit of clothes is altogether, but altogether, it's altogether the most remarkable suit of clothes a tailor ever made. Now quickly, put it all together with gloves of leather and hat and feather. It's altogether the thing to wear in Saturday's parade.
2: Saturday's parade!
0: Leading the royal brigade. Now Saturday came, and the streets were just lined with thousands and thousands and thousands of people. And they all were cheering as the artillery came by, the infantry marched by, the cavalry galloped by, and everybody was cheering like mad, except one little boy. You see, he hadn't heard about the magic suit and didn't know what he was supposed to see. Well, as the king came by, the little boy looked and, horrified, said, "Look at the king! Look at the king! Look at the king! The king! The king! The king is in the altogether, but altogether, the altogether, he's altogether as naked as the day that he was born. The king is in the altogether, but altogether, the altogether, it's altogether the very least the king has ever worn.
2: Call the court physician, call an intermission. His Majesty is wide open to ridicule and scorn.
0: The king is in the altogether, but altogether, the altogether, he's altogether as naked as the day that he

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1: ABC News, I'm Dave Packer. A horrific discovery inside of an Ohio home where officials say 16 children are rescued from deplorable conditions. Benton County Prosecutor William Archer.
2: We are asking for temporary custody to Job and Family Services. The children are safe. They have been placed. We have some other issues we're still dealing with for their safety, but they are currently in a good situation and are being protected.
1: Four adults who were there have been arrested and pleaded not guilty to criminal charges. President Trump taking his new Air Force One on its maiden flight as he's facing questions about his personal income. A mandatory financial disclosure showing in his first year back in office, Trump pulled in $2.2 billion in income. Two people in masks climbing to the very top of the Empire State Building spire today. The man and woman arrested when they came down. The U.S. men's national team headed for the route of 16 in the World Cup after a shutout Wednesday night. Dave, this is ABC News. Speculation is only growing over what could be happening at Madison Square Garden this week.
3: Crews at New York Madison Square Garden are intensely unloading equipment in anticipation for the event of the summer. A law enforcement official briefed on the matter, telling the Associated Press global superstar Taylor Swift and Super Bowl champion Travis Kelce will have their wedding Friday night in that arena. The event is for about 1,000 people and is a 12-hour party beginning with a cocktail hour at 4 o'clock Friday afternoon and scheduled to last until about 4 a.m. Saturday morning.
1: ABC's Morgan Norwood. Tropical storm Douglas has formed in the Pacific Ocean, but the National Hurricane Center says it poses no threat to land. Chinese tech giant Alibaba will pay $600 million to resolve a dispute with the federal government over allegations that it sold and imported illegal pharmaceuticals, controlled substances, regulated chemicals, and pill-making equipment into the U.S. Dave Packer, ABC News.
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3: ABC News, I'm Sherry Preston. Ukraine's capital once more shaken by huge blasts overnight. That's the sound of people cleaning up in the aftermath. At least 17 civilians have been killed, nearly 100 injured, as Russia launches a new wave of missile and drone attacks on Kyiv. The first flight of the newly gifted Air Force One is now complete. President Trump showing it to reporters and taking a trip to North Dakota on Wednesday.
4: The plane, a $400 million gift from the government of Qatar, was retrofitted by the Pentagon with hundreds of millions of American tax dollars. White House staffers posting images from inside, showing expansive cabin space, polished interiors, and details like framed photo of the new jet.
3: ABC's Karen Hua. Iran is warning oil tankers to only use routes approved by the Iranian government or face a forceful response. It's not clear what sparked the warning, but U.S. and Iranian diplomats have been meeting with mediators in Qatar on a permanent ceasefire in the region. This is ABC News. It's the wedding of the year we don't know a whole lot about, but all the buzz is pointing to a big marriage at Madison Square Garden this weekend.
5: A law enforcement official briefed on the matter, telling the Associated Press global superstar Taylor Swift and Super Bowl champion Travis Kelce will have their wedding Friday night in New York's iconic Madison Square Garden. Since the announcement of their engagement last summer, fans have not calmed down. Boxes labeled garden parties spotted near the loading dock. The sources telling ABC News everyone from guests to vendors to security guards will not be allowed to take out their phones.
3: ABC's Morgan Norwood there worries about the West Nile virus. Experts say it's spreading faster this year than it has in more than two decades. Tennis fans hoping Serena Williams can heal up. She suffered a knee injury during her opening round loss at Wimbledon earlier this week, putting a damper on her comeback. She's supposed to play a doubles match, teaming up with her sister Venus today. I'm Sherry Preston, ABC News.
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11: Good morning, Henderson County and Western North Carolina. Aren't we lucky to be alive? And aren't we fortunate to live where we do in our beautiful mountains of WNC? It's all but 7 minutes after 6 in the morning. On this thankful Thursday, let's check in with Henderson County's most trusted weatherman, Mr. Paul Speranza. Paul, much like the last couple of days, we're around 69 degrees here this morning and humidity.
9: Yeah, when Izzy and I spoke late yesterday afternoon when we were getting ready to do the late afternoon forecast,
11: yeah,
9: it was 92 degrees,
11: yeah,
9: and your RF temperature was 101.
11: Wow.
9: So I said, you know, on the air, I said, if, you know, people don't realize if you're sitting in an office, sure, everything's air-conditioned, and when you come out, it gets pretty hot and sticky. Imagine these people that are doing roofs, landscaping, things like that outside. I said to Izzy yesterday, and just about 3 o'clock, I went out to take care of the birds and the water and everything out there for them. I was out 20 minutes, and when I came back, my shirt was soaking wet.
11: Huh.
9: I had sweat running down my face, and I didn't do anything.
11: Right.
9: Just
11: right.
9: Walking around, you know, taking care of it. So imagine if you were doing strenuous work out there. And today's not going to be any better. It's probably going to be worse than it was yesterday. Just for the people that are up and about during the next few days for the holiday weekend, your sunset tonight is at 8:49 p.m. So you got lots of sunlight out there, unless we see a thunderstorm later in the afternoon, which is possible with all the heat and humidity. But otherwise, sunny to partly cloudy, hot and humid. By the afternoon hours, we cannot rule out completely that you won't see a summertime variety shower storm here or there. Probably a lot of us won't see one. Temperatures on the thermometer not in the middle 90s, and your RF temperature is between 99 and 104. Yesterday afternoon, Mark, I was looking at some of the reports coming out of New York City.
11: Yeah.
9: They hit 92 just like we did here. Their RF temperature was 100 degrees.
11: Oh,
9: so, you know, when you got, sure, you know, we got people here living, but when you got millions of people walking around New York City streets and you got an RF temperature of 100 and 92 on a thermometer, and that's, like I said earlier in the week and last week, it's not just here. It's all the way down to Florida, all to the East Coast, all the way in the middle part of the country, all the way up into the Great Lakes and parts of New England. There's over 250 million people that are going to be suffering with this between now and the holiday weekend. So, like I said, it's not a bargain out there. It's just like when we get a cold snap in the wintertime. I talk about, hey, look to the northwest. In a couple of weeks, you're going to get a big, massive cold air coming down. It's just a matter of where it wants to set itself up. And then you get those temperatures in the 20s and 30s during the day and single numbers and teens at night. And, you know, there you are. It's the same situation. So instead of having heat, you got the cold at the wintertime. So it kind of balances out. But I'd rather just have it normal so things aren't too out of whack.
11: Yeah.
9: But tonight, just like what Mark just said, it's 69 degrees. You're looking partly cloudy, very muggy conditions overnight, 69 to 72 across the area. Friday, sunny, hot, humid, low to mid-90s. RF temperature is between 99 and 102. Saturday for 4th of July, sunny to partly cloudy, hot and humid. A late-day shower storm cannot be ruled out. Lower 90s. RF temperature is right around 100 degrees. Sunday, sunny to partly cloudy, hot and humid. A scattered PM shower and storm. That's going to be a little better opportunity on Sunday ahead of a system that's coming in on Monday. So keep that in mind if you're going to be doing outdoor activities. And very humid conditions. Air temperature is right around 90. RF temperature is right around 100. And then on Monday, showers and storms could pop up any time of the day, a.m. or p.m., as this system will continue working into the area. It's going to be warm. It's going to be humid. And temperatures in the middle 80s. Tuesday, partly cloudy skies. A scattered p.m. shower storm, warm and humid, middle 80s. And then on Wednesday, it looks like we'll have some a.m. and p.m. showers and storms at any time again, and temperatures in the low to mid-80s. So, yeah, there'll be some rain in the forecast as we get going late in the weekend, early next week, which we need
11: because
9: we haven't had anything yet since we got into July.
11: Right.
9: So, but sometimes, Mark, you get that rain, and then the sun breaks out, and
11: Ooh.
9: It's worse if you didn't get the rain because then the humidity levels go through the roof.
11: Yeah, it starts steaming up on you. Yeah.
9: Yep. So that's where we stand. So like I said, if you're not listening at 7 or noon or later this afternoon, from all of us here at my group, wish everybody a fantastic 4th of July. Be safe out there and make sure you're someplace where it's cool to keep calm and not overheat yourself.
11: Yeah, absolutely.
9: So So, Mark, we'll see you at 7, and it's back to you at the studio.
11: Yes, sir. Thank you so much. Paul Speranza, Henderson County's most trusted weatherman, exclusively right here on The Q. Brought to us this hour by Kevin Robinson and Howard Tax Service in the Four Seasons Mall behind Applebee's. 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Here's one by request this morning. Take this.

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3: Being on the street, it was scary. I mean, there's no shelter. I didn't know what I was going to do. I mean, I was sleeping under bridges. Fast food places, I would go through the trash and eat off burgers that people had ate off of. You know, it was tough, but I was so hungry that I didn't care. Lost a lot of weight. I was skinny. People would look at me and just say, well, he's just going to spend it on drugs. And it was really nice to have somewhere to go. It was relieving when I came here because they fed me. First thing they did, the meals really played a big part in my recovery because, you know, I was getting healthy and I was able to think. Being able to eat on a regular basis like that, that first week really changed things for me. I started thinking about the bigger picture and getting my life straight and they're helping me with all that.
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2: WPZQ Weather Department, this is Paul Scranser with your Thursday morning forecast. Very hot and sultry day shaping up, so be prepared. Sunny to partly cloudy, hot and humid. Late in the day, a shower storm cannot be ruled out. Air temperatures on the thermometer, mid-90s. RF temperatures between 99 and 104. The northeast wind averaging under 10. Tonight, partly cloudy and very muggy. Morning lows between 69 to 72 degrees.
0: Thank you, Paul. We're at 69 right now here at the little radio station farmhouse. We don't have the fog that we've had the past couple of days, which is nice. But, yeah, warm, warm, warm. And big old 4th of July weekend ahead, big old America 250. Hope you're keeping tuned to the queue. We've got America 250 celebration updates. We've got updates on how to make sure your pets stay safe this weekend on a fireworks weekend. So keep it tuned right here to the queue. All right, here's one by request this morning. It's Edwin Starr.

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1: This Independence Day, let's celebrate 250 years of America right here in downtown Hendersonville. And if you're heading to the parade on Saturday, plan ahead for street closures and traffic detours. The parade begins Saturday morning at 10:30 along Main Street from Five Points to Canuga and Caswell. 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South Main Street will also close just before the parade for float unloading. 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
4: Hi, this is Frank Furter. I'm a hot dog at Hot Dog World in Hendersonville. I've had better days. 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
1: 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Because, you know, fireworks go early and fireworks go after, so it's a full weekend of making sure your pets are safe and don't get freaked out. All righty. Paul Speranza is coming up just after the top of the hour for the second of his four live extended weather forecasts. We've got dinner and a movie trivia today. We've got local focus. And if I could squeeze in, got to get a candidate or keep it in there also. So I've got work to do. So let's get going. Here's Smokey Robinson.

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3: 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Here's a look at news headlines. The stalled luxury condo project in downtown Hendersonville is now under court control. A North Carolina business court judge has placed the Cedars Lodge and Spa development into receivership after its primary lender claimed the developers defaulted on a $32 million construction loan. A court-appointed receiver will now oversee the property, protect the unfinished building, and has the authority to market and sell the project if necessary. The development's managing partner, Greg Coven, says he's still working to secure new financing in hopes of restarting construction and keeping the project in the owner's hands. The partially completed Pisgah Tower has sat unfinished for months, while contractors have also filed millions of dollars in lien claims against the project. The Flat Rock Village Council has approved a $3.13 million budget for the new fiscal year, while keeping the property tax rate unchanged at 11.9 cents per $100 of assessed value. Vice Mayor and Budget Chair Matt Toner says the village budgets conservatively to handle rising costs without increasing taxes. The largest expense is fire protection, with nearly $1.75 million going to support the Blue Ridge, Valley Hill, and Green River Fire and Rescue Departments. The budget also funds village administration, the park at Flat Rock, and other village programs. As in past years, village council members will continue serving without pay. For more on these stories, go to WTZQ.com and click on the Hendersonville Lightning headlines.
4: After months of negotiations, North Carolina's proposed $34.4 billion state budget cleared its first major hurdle on Wednesday at the General Assembly. It's expected to be passed in both houses today. Your thermostat accounts for about 50% of your Duke energy bill, with triple digits expected today through the weekend. It's going to be very hard to avoid putting your air conditioning unit on full blast, driving up your bill. Duke Energy says they are ready for the temperatures. 4th of July weekend is almost here, and today is expected to be a major travel day, according to AAA Carolina. Mike Rayleigh, NCN News.
5: ABC News, I'm Sherry Preston. For millions of Americans, the dog days of summer are here.
6: It's quite hot. Yeah. And I was in Morocco last year, so this is... seems comparable.
5: Ryan Gill in Washington, D.C., where the high today is expected to top 100 degrees. More than 180 million of us across 29 states under heat advisories today. Fresh Russian airstrikes hitting the Ukrainian capital of Kyiv overnight. Officials say at least 17 people were killed, nearly 100 others hurt. Search teams in Venezuela are still pulling people out alive from the rubble of ruined buildings more than a week after those rapid-fire earthquakes. However, the death toll is now over 2,000 people. Experts are warning us all to watch out for mosquitoes, with West Nile virus spreading faster this year than it has in more than two decades. And a whole lot of happy soccer fans across the country after Team USA beat Bosnia, advancing to the next round. This is ABC News. Iran's Joint Military Command warning oil tankers moving through the Strait of Hormuz to use their approved routes or face what it says will be a forceful response. A Russian couple now facing criminal charges after their marriage proposal involved scaling the Empire State Building, prompting a huge New York City law enforcement response and leading to some big security inquiries.
7: Important questions are being raised. How did they pull off this stunning security breach at a time when law enforcement in New York is on heightened alert for the July 4th holiday? The couple somehow gained access to a door leading up to the spire, which is typically locked. This tourist says she saw them.
8: Along come these two people, and they opened the mesh door and just went upside. So I assumed that they worked there.
5: They didn't work there. They were both arrested afterwards. ABC's Hannah Pataugh. The Vatican officially excommunicating a group of breakaway ultra-conservative Catholics who ordained four of their own bishops this week. Sherry Preston, ABC News.
9: That'll be $84.52.
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3: And Gentry Service Group brings us Paul Speranza's live extended weather forecast exclusively right here on the Q. Hey, Paul, let me guess. It's going to be warm?
15: Well, maybe if you got your oven going.
3: Oh, gotcha.
15: Yeah, it's going to be a sultry day out there. Woo. And I just mentioned to Mark before we went on the air, I always looking around the country to see what's going on. And, you know, New York City is one of my favorite places to go up to. I live in Connecticut. Used to spend a lot of time down there.
3: Yeah.
15: Wall Street, right now, the lower part of Manhattan, 84 degrees right now. Your temperature this afternoon on the thermometer, between 99 and 100. And their real field temperature is going to be between 105 and 110. And tomorrow, it's going to be a couple degrees warmer than what it is today.
3: Wow.
15: So if you're heading up there to for all the activities going on around the big city up there, it's going to be sweltering. So just be prepared for that. And that, like I said, since last week, from Florida to the middle part of the country to the Great Lakes, the East Coast, into parts of New England, 250 million people are being affected by this dome of high pressure that's building, and it just gets stronger. It will start weakening by the time we get into Sunday, and then Monday we'll talk about what's going to possibly happen around here then. But otherwise, if you like heat, humidity, temperatures way above normal, and your real field temperature is very uncomfortable, sunny to partly cloudy, hot and humid today, temperatures on the thermometer, middle 90s. Now, yesterday afternoon when Izzy and I were doing the forecast,
3: yeah,
15: it was 92 degrees at the studios, and it was 92 at my house also. And that was on the thermometer. That was in your real field. The real field was about 100, 101 at that time. Your real field today is going to be between 99 and 104. So if you're a roofer, landscaper, anybody that's doing things outdoors, be prepared for that. If you're sitting in an office where air conditioned, you'll say, well, that's not bad. It's all air conditioned. But you walk out the door when you're done, you try to get in your hot car and everything else. It's not a bargain out there. But these people that got to be out there all day long, it's not going to be a pleasant event. And you'll have a northeast wind averaging under 10 today. Partly cloudy, muggy tonight, just like this morning, 69 to 72 across the area. Friday, sunny, hot, and humid. Temperatures on the thermometer in the low to mid-90s. Real field temperatures between 99 and 102. And then Saturday for 4th of July, sunny to partly cloudy skies. Hot and humid, a late-day shower storm possible. Temperatures in the lower 90s, real field temperatures right around 100. And then on Sunday, sunny to partly cloudy, hot and humid. By the afternoon, we've got a system that's going to get closer to us coming in on Monday. So we may have a better opportunity, some showers and storms developing. Temperatures to 90, real field about 100 degrees. Monday, showers and storms could pop up just about any time of the day, a.m. or p.m. It'll be warm. It will be humid. Temperatures in the middle 80s. Tuesday, partly cloudy with scattered p.m. showers and storms. Warm and humid, mid 80s. And then on Wednesday, a.m. showers, p.m. storms, and temperatures again in the low to mid 80s. And like I said, today, we cannot rule out a possible shower storm. You can't take it out of the forecast completely, because when you got all this heat and humidity, sun sometimes wants to give. So be aware later this afternoon when we talk with Izzy at lunchtime, we'll see if things look anything different than they are right now at 7 o'clock. But the chance is there, but your best chance will be coming in on Sunday afternoon, and then Monday and Tuesday and Wednesday where you'll have a better opportunity of showers and storms. So from all of us at our house, Mr. Buzz is listening to this conversation, and myself, and of course Kay, we wish everybody a fantastic 4th of July. Stay cool, stay calm, and be careful when you're doing fireworks or anything, because with all the heat out there and everything
3: else,
15: you don't need any issues, that's for sure.
3: No, sir. Well, thank you, Paul.
15: Mark, you too. Yeah. We'll talk again Monday, you and I, and we'll see Izzy at lunchtime today. So it's back to you guys at the studio.
3: Fantastic. Thank you, Paul. Thank you so much. We hope you and Kay and everybody has a great holiday weekend as well. Paul Speranza, Henderson County's most trusted weatherman, and, of course, Buzz the Weather Cat, exclusively right here on the Cue and brought to us this hour every morning by Gentry Service Group. 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
3: Good morning, and welcome to Henderson County's morning show, the Breakfast Club with Mark and Paige, a thankful Thursday edition. And ultimately, it's kind of like Friday for us.
17: Yes, it is.
3: Kind of like Friday for us. We're all taking tomorrow, as our holiday. Don't get me wrong, we're still going to have great music playing all throughout the day and great community information.
17: Oh, sure.
3: But we're all just going to take it easy a little bit in prep for the big holiday weekend for tomorrow. Good morning, Paige.
17: Hello.
3: How was your drive in this morning?
17: Just fine.
3: Yeah.
17: Not foggy. It was nice.
3: Right. The fog is not out there
17: like
3: it has been the last couple of days.
17: Mm-mm.
3: Now, I don't remember. Yesterday I wasn't sitting here, so I wasn't able to see. But the day before yesterday, of course, it was very, very foggy.
17: Mm-hmm.
3: All right, what do we have on tap for today? Well, today is Thursday. That means it is dinner and a movie trivia.
17: Right.
3: From our friends at Flat Rock Cinema.
17: Everybody loves that.
3: Of course. Our regular 7 o'clock hour of craziness. Then just after 9 o'clock this morning.
17: Mm-hmm.
3: Wait a minute. Before that, 8:45-ish, it's Can It or Keep It.
17: Right.
3: The radio game show where you get to be program director.
17: Right.
3: Then just after 9 o'clock this morning, Local Focus. We'll be chatting with folks from IAM about their back-to-school clothing drive.
17: That's correct.
3: Back-to-school clothing drive that's going on right now. All righty.
17: Mm-hmm.
3: So that is all coming up this morning. Are you ready to get it started, Paige?
17: I am.
3: Let's do it. It's 12 and a half.

0: Good morning. It's the Breakfast Club with Mark and Paige.
1: Clap, clap, fizz, fizz. Oh, what a relief it is. What a relief.
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0: 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Today is July the 2nd. Happy birthday to Alan Hauser. Dan Grapes, happy birthday. Fitz Threshley, happy birthday. Happy birthday to Gary Watkins and Stacey Hall. Happy birthday to Mackie Bedingfield. And a happy birthday to Travis Hughes.
1: All right, all you local celebrities out here celebrating July the 2nd.
0: Uh-huh.
1: We celebrated that with you yesterday.
0: Yes,
1: so I thought today we would go back and celebrate all of the July 1st birthdays.
0: That we didn't celebrate yesterday.
1: Right.
0: Yes, yes. Because we were...
1: Our local folks still got recognized, but...
0: Yes, they did.
1: Born on July 1st in 1915, Willie Dixon, the poet laureate of the blues. He wrote over 500 songs during his lifetime.
0: Wow.
1: In 1916, the beautiful actress Olivia de Havilland was born on this day, on yesterday.
0: On yesterday, yes.
1: Yes. Tab Hunter was born yesterday in 1931. Jamie Farr, who played Klinger on MASH, was born yesterday in 1934.
0: Didn't he come to the Playhouse a few years ago?
1: Yeah, I believe he did.
0: Yeah, he did.
1: Twyla Tharp, the dancer, choreographer, born yesterday in 1941. Deborah Harry of Blondie fame was born yesterday in 1945.
0: Yes.
1: Dan Aykroyd was born 1952 on July 1st. Princess Di, born July 1st, 1961. Pamela Anderson, Baywatch, all that stuff. She was born yesterday in 1967. And Liv Tyler was born, the actress, that thing you do.
0: Right.
1: So much.
0: Right.
1: Born yesterday in 1977.
0: All right.
1: All right, Mark, that's going to wrap up our celebrity birthday list from yesterday.
0: Now we're caught up.
2: Q Nation, it's time to hop in the time machine, set it for this date, and see who made headlines before hashtags were a thing. This is... This Day in History!
0: I say we're caught up.
1: Not quite caught up, Mark, because
0: we've
1: got history from yesterday.
0: History from yesterday! That truly is history.
1: July 1st.
0: Yes.
1: In the year 1200, sunglasses were invented in China.
0: Wow.
1: Mm-hmm. Yesterday, in 1776, the first vote on the Declaration of Independence happened. Mm-hmm. Teddy Roosevelt and the Rough Riders charged San Juan Hill yesterday in 1898.
0: Mm-hmm.
1: The first Tour de France was held July 1st, 1903. Sonny introduced the Walkman yesterday in 1979. Wolfman Jack, the famous radio DJ, he passed away in Belvidere, North Carolina.
0: Yeah, he retired in North Carolina.
1: He was 57 years old. He was a young man.
0: Yeah.
1: He died July 1st, 1995. If you're wondering why I'm doing July 1st, it's because I did today, yesterday.
0: Right, that was on me.
1: So now I have to do yesterday, today.
0: That's on me.
1: Mm-hmm. Neil Diamond went to the top spot on the Billboard Singles chart with Song Sung Blue, his second U.S. number one hit. That was July 1st, 1972. But let's go back to 1967.
0: Mm-hmm.
1: The Association held down the top spot in the U.S. for the first of 4 weeks with their biggest hit, Windy. Strangely, the record failed to chart. It didn't chart at all in the U.K. The song's writer, Ruth Ann Friedman, said she wrote it in about 20 minutes when she started to fantasize about what kind of guy she would like to be with. So, as of yesterday, in 1967, the Association was on the top of the charts.

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4: From the WTZQ Weather Department, this is Paul Spranzer with your Thursday morning forecast. Very hot and sultry day shaping up, so be prepared. Sunny to partly cloudy, hot and humid. Late in the day, a shower storm cannot be ruled out. Air temperatures on the thermometer, mid-90s. RF temperatures between 99 and 104. The northeast wind averaging under 10. Tonight, partly cloudy and very muggy. Morning lows between 69 to 72 degrees.
1: Thank you, Paul. 729 in the morning and 72 sunshiny degrees here at the Little Radio Station Farmhouse. 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
1: Today's joke comes from Jesse's Best Kids Jokes Ever book.
5: Hey, Mark.
1: Hey, Paige.
5: Why did the ballerina quit?
1: I don't know. Why did the ballerina quit?
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1: Oh, too. 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
1: Too hard.

0: Movie trivia time, Paige. What does that mean?
1: It means we've got two tickets to Flat Rock Cinema.
0: Yeah.
1: Oh, it's like a Alfred Hitchcock's The Birds out here.
0: Yeah.
1: Two tickets to Flat Rock Cinema, a great place to enjoy a film in a bistro setting, and a $10 gift card to the concession stand,
0: right,
1: where you could have dinner and a movie.
0: It's the dinner portion, exactly. Showing this weekend, a throwback. It's the 85th anniversary of Citizen Kane.
1: Yes.
0: Citizen Kane on the big screen this weekend at Flat Rock Cinema. Includes a special introduction by Leonard Maltin.
1: Oh, great.
0: Uh-huh. Yes. And I do believe, let me check this out real quick, because this is one I want to see. Oh, yeah, something that's also showing. Yeah, is The Everywhere Man, about Peter Asher.
1: Peter Asher?
0: Yeah.
1: Okay.
0: I want to see that.
1: Who's Peter Asher?
0: Peter Asher was with Peter and Gordon.
1: Oh, sure. Oh, yeah.
0: And then he ended up being... and he was Jane Asher, ultimately, became his wife.
1: Okay.
0: So he was tied in with Paul McCartney, producer. He did all kinds of stuff. He actually, who was it that he quit? He quit being somewhere in a record label so he could manage James Taylor.
1: Really?
0: Oh, yeah.
1: Okay.
0: Yeah, pretty sure I got the same guy. Yeah, so that's it. That's playing as well. So, flatrockcinema.com. You can get all that information. Flatrockcinema.com. All right, dinner to movie trivia. Are you ready? 698-1605 is the number to call. 698-1605. Here's the question. Oh, by the way, please refrain from using electronics. So, one of the big films running right now is Disclosure Day.
1: Mm-hmm.
0: Written and directed by Steven Spielberg.
1: Okay.
0: So, speaking of Steven Spielberg,
1: mm-hmm,
0: which of his films did Steven Spielberg refuse to accept a salary for?
1: Which of his what?
0: Films.
1: Did he refuse to accept a salary
0: he
1: for?
0: He refused to accept a salary for.
1: Mm.
0: What Steven Spielberg movie did Spielberg refuse to accept a salary for?
1: Hmm.
0: Mm-hmm. 698-1605. What film did Steven Spielberg refuse to accept a salary for? Caller, what's your guess? What film did Steven Spielberg refuse to accept a salary for?
2: Close Encounters?
0: Not Close Encounters. Good guess, Not Close Encounters. Which film did Steven Spielberg refuse to accept a salary for? 698-1605. What film? What film? 698-1605. What film did Steven Spielberg refuse to accept a salary for? Caller, what film did Steven Spielberg refuse to accept a salary for?
3: Saving Private Ryan.
0: Not Saving Private Ryan. Not Close Encounters. What film, which of his films did Steven Spielberg refuse to accept a salary for?
1: Oh.
0: Yep.
1: Interesting. That's interesting.
0: 698-1605. Which of his films did Steven Spielberg refuse to accept a salary for? Caller, what film? Oh, sorry, I pressed the wrong button. Caller, what film did Spielberg refuse to accept a salary for?
2: Did he direct Schindler's List?
0: He did direct it. Did he get a salary for it?
2: I would say no.
0: You would be exactly right. He did not. He refused to accept a salary for Schindler's List. Who's our caller?
2: Janet Reeves.
0: Janet Reeves, you know where we're located, right?
2: Yeah, sure.
0: All right, you got dinner and a movie here waiting on you, okay?
2: Awesome.
0: All right.
2: Thank you.
0: Yeah, thanks for listening. Thanks for playing. Schindler's List.
1: Okay.
0: Steven Spielberg refused to accept a salary, back-end profits, or royalty checks for this 1993 masterpiece, Schindler's List. He considered taking personal financial compensation from the Holocaust film to be blood money and used his profits to found the USC Shoah Foundation, which records testimonies of survivors.
1: Wow. Well, when you showed me the answer,
0: it made total sense.
1: It's just so obvious.
0: It made total sense.
1: It makes total sense.
0: Another good guess.
1: Noble man.
0: A good guess might would have been Jaws, because it was so over budget and so over time.
1: Oh well, sure.
0: I mean, if you wanted to think about it that
1: right,
0: way,
1: right?
0: But as soon as it's Schindler's List, it's like, yeah. Of course,
1: yeah,
0: of course it would be that.
1: Yeah.
0: So there you go. And Janet got it right. It was Schindler's List, the film that Steven Spielberg refused to accept a salary, back-end profits, or royalty payments for. Neil Diamond was at the top with this one in history.

0: It is Word of the Day time on this July 2nd, brought to you by your Henderson County Public Library. The Henderson County Libraries will be closed the 3rd and the 4th, so tomorrow and Saturday. But you can check out e-books, digital audiobooks, right, magazines, music, movies, and more 24/7 online.
1: Right, they're never completely closed.
0: That's the Libby app, the Hoopla, and the Canopy apps. 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That will get you connected. You're going to have to download one of these apps.
1: It's
0: Libby or Hoopla or Canopy.
1: Sure.
0: And then I guess you just put your card number in.
1: I'm sure.
0: And you can
1: get
0: your e-books and music and anything, magazines.
1: That
0: anything
1: is
0: you
1: so
0: want.
1: Crazy. It is so crazy. It is so awesome. Thank you, Henderson County Public Library, for sponsoring today's Word of the Day. Today's word is an adjective. Sagacious. Sagacious. S-A-G-A-C-I-O-U-S.
0: Why do I feel like you just did that?
1: Sagacious.
0: I don't know.
1: It came through today.
0: All right, go ahead. What you got?
1: Sagacious. S-A-G-A-C-I-O-U-S. Sagacious. It's an adjective. Someone or something described as sagacious has or shows an ability to understand difficult ideas and situations and to make good decisions.
0: Mm-hmm.
1: Sagacious may be considered a formal synonym of wise and discerning.
0: Okay.
1: Student reviews paint the writing professor as a sagacious mentor and a compassionate teacher.
0: Nice. Good.
1: Sagacious mentor. Sounds like a superhero, doesn't it?
0: Yeah, kind of. Kind of.
1: I'm sagacious mentor.
0: Here to save the day.
1: Citizens. Sagacious. S-A-G-A-C-I-O-U-S. Use that one in a sentence. I love it. Thank you, Henderson County Public Library.

0: Good morning. It's the Breakfast Club with Mark and Paige.
1: Always like to keep my audience riveted.
2: The Breakfast Club, we're keep on smiling out there. The Breakfast Club is on the air.
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3: August the 21st. 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
0: Okay? So there you go. And they're bringing us this hour's Q-tip.
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1: Sure.
0: 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All righty. Frank Sinatra on the Q. Mm-hmm.

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1: 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Here's a look at news headlines. The stalled luxury condo project in downtown Hendersonville is now under court control. A North Carolina business court judge has placed the Cedars Lodge and Spa development into receivership after its primary lender claimed the developers defaulted on a $32 million construction loan. A court-appointed receiver will now oversee the property, protect the unfinished building, and has the authority to market and sell the project if necessary. The development's managing partner, Greg Coven, says he's still working to secure new financing in hopes of restarting construction and keeping the project in the owner's hands. The partially completed Pisgah Tower has sat unfinished for months, while contractors have also filed millions of dollars in lien claims against the project. The Flat Rock Village Council has approved a $3.13 million budget for the new fiscal year while keeping the property tax rate unchanged at 11.9 cents per $100 of assessed value. Vice Mayor and Budget Chair Matt Toner says the village budgets conservatively to handle rising costs without increasing taxes. The largest expense is fire protection, with nearly $1.75 million going to support the Blue Ridge, Valley Hill, and Green River Fire and Rescue Departments. The budget also funds village administration, the park at Flat Rock, and other village programs. As in past years, village council members will continue serving without pay. For more on these stories, go to WTZQ.com and click on the Hendersonville Lightning headlines.
4: After months of negotiations, North Carolina's proposed $34.4 billion state budget cleared its first major hurdle on Wednesday at the General Assembly. It's expected to be passed in both houses today. Your thermostat accounts for about 50% of your Duke energy bill, with triple digits expected today through the weekend. It's going to be very hard to avoid putting your air conditioning unit on full blast, driving up your bill. Duke Energy says they are ready for the temperatures. 4th of July weekend is almost here, and today is expected to be a major travel day, according to AAA Carolina. Mike Raley, NCN News.
5: ABC News, I'm Sherry Preston. It's a heat dome that's covering most of the eastern half of the United States, and the temperatures are being turned up many places, hitting triple digits today. And then you have to deal with the humidity. Clint Osborne heads Washington, D.C.'s Homeland Security and Emergency Management Agency.
6: It puts a lot of pressure on the body to respond. So we have folks that are out working or out exercising or just out recreating. And if they don't take care of themselves, if they don't prepare, if they don't stay hydrated, if they don't take breaks, it gets really hard on the body over time.
5: The death toll in Ukraine's capital rising to 18 people after an overnight attack by Russia in retaliation for Ukrainian strikes on oil facilities. The third time was not the charm for NASA's mission to try to save a space observatory that's in danger of slipping into the Earth's atmosphere and burning up. After two scrubs due to the weather, today's launch was stopped again by a mechanical issue. No word yet on when they could try again. This is ABC News. A pair of grandparents and parents in Ohio are under arrest for child endangerment after 16 kids were found in one 1,300-square-foot home, along with the adults.
7: We're talking about these kids being discovered covered in bugs and squatting, is how officials described it yesterday. And they had this distant look in their eyes. We know that overnight after they were taken from the home, one of the children was in the ICU and intubated. Their medical conditions and emotional trauma obviously will be a huge focus going forward.
5: ABC's Sasha Pesnik, the home was crowded and cramped with at least 20 people living there. The local sheriff said most livestock in the area is kept in better conditions than the kids were. It's being called the wedding of the decade, and we're not supposed to know many of the details, but we do. New York City police preparing for the Taylor Swift, Travis Kelce, Madison Square Garden Party wedding this weekend. The preparations well underway. Sherry Preston, ABC News.
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13: From the WTZQ Weather Department, this is Paul Stranzer with your Thursday morning forecast. A very hot and sultry day shaping up, so be prepared. Sunny to partly cloudy, hot and humid. Late in the day, a shower storm cannot be ruled out. Air temperatures on the thermometer, mid-90s. RF temperatures between 99 and 104. The northeast wind averaging under 10. Tonight, partly cloudy and very muggy. Morning lows between 69 to 72 degrees.
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0: welcome back to Henderson County's morning show, The Breakfast Club with Mark and Paige. Already in progress, hour number two. All right, coming up this hour, we have a brand new episode of Broadly Speaking, a history and stories of the French Broad River Valley. That's coming up this morning, just after 8:15. It's about the satellite dish area called Pari, P-A-R-I, over in Transylvania County. How it was started, how important it was for a long time, okay. And what's happening with it now. Very interesting.
1: All right.
0: That's your Broadly Speaking for today. Coming up just after the 8:15 hour. And then again, 12:30-ish. And, of course, online. Oh, I got to do that. Also, so I tried to watch as much soccer as I could last night.
1: Yeah.
0: But, you know, when it starts at 8.
1: Right.
0: That's hard to do. So I started watching, and what I saw that we won, USA won 2-0. What I didn't know was this big red card decision that happened
1: right.
0: last night.
1: That was not cool. And now he's out for another
0: Fularen,
1: game.
0: I don't know how to pronounce his name. Yeah, so he was taken out of the game.
1: Yeah.
0: Which means USA was down a player.
1: Right.
0: So
1: right.
0: It was you know, 10-11. Still got a second goal and won. And this guy was the one who scored our first goal.
1: Right.
0: And apparently it was a very controversial call. But that meant he got taken out of the rest of that game and will not be in the next game, suspended for the next game. So there's all kinds of stuff going on about that's going to be a decision that will be highly contested.
1: Uh-huh.
0: They're saying, can it be overturned?
1: Right.
0: So it's going to be interesting over the next few days.
1: Mm-hmm.
0: That was the first USA team win in this category of the World Cup in like 24
1: team.
0: Years.
1: Oh.
0: Well, a European team, but in this section of the World Cup where it's do or die.
1: Okay, gotcha. I gotcha.
0: It's like their first win in like 24 years. Mm. So that was huge. So we'll see.
1: Yeah.
0: I'm not sure when the next game is. I'll have to look that up. But that's going to be interesting to see in the news. We'll see what happens with all that.
1: All right.
0: Mm. Yeah, didn't catch all that because I was asleep when that happened. But it was on. It was on. So, you got Broadly Speaking coming up, and then around 30 minutes after that, around 8:45-ish, it's Can It or Keep It, Western North Carolina's
1: Radio game show.
0: Am I following you? Are you following me?
1: I don't know.
0: We were following each other.
1: That's right.
0: The radio game show where you get to be program director and is sponsored and brought to you by Noble Pest Solutions. That is coming up. All right. It was on this day.
1: Oh, yeah.
0: Wrong mouse. It was on this day.
1: How many mice do you have?
0: Well,
1: how many mice do you have?
0: How many mice do you have? Let's see. This is this day in history, July 2nd. The band releases music from the Big Pink.
1: What was the Big Pink?
0: That was the name of the album, Music from the Big Pink.
1: Oh, okay.
0: That was the house where they were in, where they recorded. It was a big pink house.
1: Okay.
0: They just called it the Big Pink. Yeah, groundbreaking album. Totally groundbreaking album. And included this little number.

0: Buddy Knox, Hula Love. Of course, before that, The Band and The Wait. Of course, music from The Big Pink. That album was released either on this day or yesterday in history. Depends on what source you look at. 18 minutes after 8 in the morning, we're going to hear from some of our sponsors. And then it's a brand new episode of Broadly Speaking, a history and stories of the French Broad River Valley.
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14: Welcome to Broadly Speaking, a history and stories of the French Broad River Valley. We have many accomplished authors in Western North Carolina. I was fortunate to be introduced to Craig Grayley, author of Parry, P-A-R-I. Craig is currently completing a new book about the early developments in Brevard, which is why we spoke. Craig lives with his wife in Pisgah Forest and is a retired senior executive from the CIA, where he was a chief speech writer. It is easy to understand why he was a speech writer after you read his publications. Those of us that grew up here know Parry as a NASA tracking station in Rosman. Mr. Grayley's book tells us just how shallow that observation is. Indeed, NASA was tracking and communicating with satellites and astronauts. What I didn't know was the depth and accuracy of their observations. For example, these huge satellite dishes can pick up a low-watt signal from a distance of 800,000 miles away. This is like picking up a child's nightlight from a distance of 3 times to the moon. The site of Rosman was chosen because of its remote location, clear of power lines, radio towers, and air traffic. The site chosen sits in a bowl-shaped depression and is a certified International Dark Sky Park, one of only 120 in the world. The site is within the Pisgah National Forest owned by the U.S. Forestry Service. NASA was able to acquire this property of nearly 1 square mile for free. The land was initially surveyed in 1961, ground was broken in 1962, dedicated in October of 1963, and was operational in late 64 in time to track and communicate with the astronauts. This facility enabled breakthroughs in technology, weather protection, cellular communications, GPS, and satellite television. The first transatlantic cable was laid between Canada and Scotland in 1956, and these satellite dishes expanded communications exponentially. As the United States progressed towards the moon landing of Apollo 11, scientific information was needed before we could hope to land men on the moon and safely return them to Earth. Rosman's Tracking Center was front and center on this research. The main communicating satellite dishes were 2 85-foot diameter dishes standing 120 feet tall, weighing 325 tons each. Ultimately, on the property, there would be 23 major communication satellites with 260 employees. The Department of Defense took ownership of these dishes in 1982 as tensions increased with the Soviet Union. The satellite dishes were repurposed to collect secret communications of foreign adversaries. The Coast Guard likely used them to collect useful information to keep narcotics from entering the United States borders. One thing that astonished me is that due to elliptical orbits of application technology satellites, these satellites can virtually hover above a fixed designated location, yet cover up to 45% of the globe. Thus, the reason the Defense Department, NSA, which is National Security Agency, and the CIA became the second owner after NASA. The National Security Agency still remains closed-mouthed about Rosman's specific role and successes. In Mr. Grayley's book, he frequently uses terms probably, potentially, and likely. Terms well known to the U.S. intelligence community because the terms are a recognized degree of probability of a statement. Interestingly, the Soviets also installed a similar collection center called Lourdes in Cuba on the same longitude as Rosman, 82 degrees west longitude. This was the largest intelligence collection site of the USSR and is located near Havana, Cuba, 831 miles due south of Rosman. Interception of communications cut both ways during the Cold War. Rosman's facility also housed the final stopping point for all secret documents in Building 14, called the Shredder Building. The Associated Press called the Rosman facility one of the fabulous facilities of this space age. As a result of the U.S.-USSR Strategic Arms Reduction Talks Treaty signed in 1991 between George H.W. Bush and Mikhail Gorbachev, the Department of Defense would abandon the facility in September of 1995, leading to the third chapter of the ownership called PERI, which stands for Pisgah Astronomical Research Institute. PERI was recognized as a dark sky park and would evolve into an instrument for education. Camps for gifted future astronomers would visit here, and universities could book time with these incredible instruments. There had been extraordinary redundancy in standby power and backup, in fear of losing communications at critical moments. Generators and backup generators had the electrical capacity to run 200 three-bedroom houses simultaneously. This redundancy was no longer needed, and of the 23 major dishes, 19 were dismantled. The property is once again for sale, but certain covenants remain since the property was originally owned by the U.S. Forestry Service. We want to thank Mr. Grayley for revealing as much as he was allowed and hope that new opportunities await this incredibly important advancement in technology. So thank you for joining us today on Broadly Speaking, a history and stories of the French Broad River Valley.
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5: From the WTZQ Weather Department, this is Paul Stranza with your Thursday morning forecast. Very hot and sultry day shaping up, so be prepared. Sunny to partly cloudy, hot and humid. Late in the day, a shower storm cannot be ruled out. Air temperatures on the thermometer, mid-90s. RF temperatures between 99 and 104. The northeast wind averaging under 10. Tonight, partly cloudy and very muggy. Morning lows between 69 to 72 degrees.
6: Thank you, Paul. Wow, it's 8:39 in the morning. We're at 83 degrees, sunshiny degrees. 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Oh, yeah, let's get rolling. We got Canada Keep It coming up.

0: 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It's the Breakfast Club with Mark and Paige.
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9: I bet they are.
8: Let's see what happens.
9: I bet lots of folks are.
8: Let's see what happens today.
9: Okay.
8: Tell everyone how Canada Keep It is played.
9: You're going to play a song for us. It may already be in our vast music library. It may not be there, but Q Nation is going to determine the outcome of that. You'll listen to the song, Q Nation, if you like it.
8: Yep.
9: You'll give us a call at 698-1605 and say keep it.
8: Mm-hmm.
9: Which means it will go into the library or stay there.
8: Right.
9: If you don't like it, call 698-1605 and say, can it?
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8: Yes. Yeah, so 698-1605, or use our handy-dandy fancy-schmancy app to send in your vote for can it or keep it. All right?
9: All right. So just listen up. Decide how you feel. 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
8: Give us a call or shoot us a message on our handy-dandy fancy-schmancy app. Are you ready? Can It or Keep It begins
9: now.

0: Can it or keep it?
1: Got to keep it, Mark. I get you going in the morning.
0: How about you? Can it or keep it?
2: What? That's a keep it.
0: All right. All right, Jim.
3: Kyle Bartley, NC Printing,
0: oh, yeah.
3: Mailbox and Fax,
0: oh,
3: says
0: yeah.
3: Keep it.
0: That's because he likes the drums in it.
3: Ah.
0: Your turn, can it or keep it?
2: Can it.
0: Can it. Oh. Now the battle starts. How about you, can it or keep it?
1: Keep it.
0: Keep it.

0: Hey, Bob. Next up, can it or keep it?
1: Oh, man, you got a Wang Chung in the shower every morning. Keep that baby.
0: Oh, my gosh. Oh. How about you, can it or keep it?
1: Keep it.
2: Keep it.
0: Keep it, keep it. Oh. That's two votes. Everybody Wang Chung tonight. Can it or keep it?
2: Oh, you got to keep it. Keep it.
0: Wow,
2: keep it.
0: Wow, wow. All right.
3: Coco says keep it.
0: Oh, of course she does.
3: Chicago says keep it.
0: Chicago says keep it. What say you, can it or keep it?
4: Let's get it.
0: Oh. Oh. Oh. 698-1605, can it or keep it? Wang Chung. Everybody have fun tonight. What's the score? Oh, never mind.
3: 12 keeps to 2 cans.
0: Can it or keep it?
2: You gotta have the Wang. You gotta have the Chung. Keep it.
0: You gotta have the Wang. You gotta have the Chung.
3: Bless you.
0: Thank you. All right. Getting down to it. Oh, we got a little bit of ways. 698-1605, our handy-dandy fancy-spancy app. Can it or keep it? Anybody else? The polls are still open. Wang Chung, everybody have fun tonight. Can it or keep it?
3: 12 keeps to 2 cans.
0: Can it or keep it?
2: Keep it, Mark.
0: Keep it. All right, Gary. Everybody went jump
3: tonight. Everybody have fun tonight. Coco, yes, I do believe that was Alisa Can.
0: Uh-huh. Uh-huh. Yes, it was.
3: Oh, here we go. We got some more. We got Jessica on the app says keep it.
0: Uh-huh.
3: Linda says keep it on the app.
0: Okay.
3: Yeah. That gets us up to 16 keeps to 2 cans.
0: Wow. To 2 cans.
3: 2 can Sam.
0: Uh-huh. All right. There it is. The people have spoken. I'm sure you are wondering, many of you, Mark, why in the world did you put that on can it or keep it? I only did that because if you ever go online, sometimes I'm in a I'm in desperation mode because I haven't had time to think about can it or keep it.
3: Because you didn't think about it in advance, you thought about it about 3 minutes before it was time to do.
0: That's advance.
3: Oh. Uh-huh.
0: So when you type in Google, you know, worst songs ever.
3: Yeah, yeah, that comes up.
0: This one always comes up.
3: Sure.
0: Along with We Built This City.
3: Yeah. So, we didn't start the fire.
0: We didn't start the fire. Yeah, that was. So I thought, let's try it. Let's see what happens. Let's see how the people feel. I love it.
3: You do?
0: I can say that now after the voting is done.
3: Okay.
0: Do you know where Wang Chung got their name?
3: I do not.
0: You know where I learned this? I learned this by watching MTV.
3: Okay.
0: Wang Chung got their name by what it sounds like when you strum down and up on a guitar. Wang Chung.
3: Oh, how fun.
0: That's okay. That's it. So everybody have fun tonight. That was a single off their fourth studio album from 1986. Got to number 2 on the Billboard Hot 100 during the 86 Christmas season.
3: Did they have any other hits?
0: Oh, yeah. They've got Take Your Baby by the Wrist.
3: Oh, yeah, yeah, yeah.
0: And in her mouth, I am a
3: okay, thing. We got it. We got it.
0: I'm just trying to think of the name of it.
3: Okay.
0: Just trying to think of the name of it. All right. Well, there you go. That, but believe it or not, that was not in our system.
3: Really?
0: I couldn't believe that. Guess what?
3: It's going in
0: it's
3: now.
0: It's going in, baby. The going people have spoken.
3: Going in the library.
0: The people have spoken. All Thank right, you for guys. Playing Can It or Keep It. 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All right, we're going to squeeze in one more tune here. And then we'll get to the top of the hour. And local

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3: 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Here's a look at news headlines. The stalled luxury condo project in downtown Hendersonville is now under court control. A North Carolina business court judge has placed the Cedars Lodge and Spa development into receivership after its primary lender claimed the developers defaulted on a $32 million construction loan. A court-appointed receiver will now oversee the property, protect the unfinished building, and has the authority to market and sell the project if necessary. The development's managing partner, Greg Coven, says he's still working to secure new financing in hopes of restarting construction and keeping the project in the owner's hands. The partially completed Pisgah Tower has sat unfinished for months, while contractors have also filed millions of dollars in lien claims against the project. The Flat Rock Village Council has approved a $3.13 million budget for the new fiscal year while keeping the property tax rate unchanged at 11.9 cents per $100 of assessed value. Vice Mayor and Budget Chair Matt Toner says the village budgets conservatively to handle rising costs without increasing taxes. The largest expense is fire protection, with nearly $1.75 million going to support the Blue Ridge, Valley Hill, and Green River Fire and Rescue Departments. The budget also funds village administration, the park at Flat Rock, and other village programs. As in past years, village council members will continue serving without pay. For more on these stories, go to WTZQ.com and click on the Hendersonville Lightning headlines.
4: After months of negotiations, North Carolina's proposed $34.4 billion state budget cleared its first major hurdle on Wednesday at the General Assembly. It's expected to be passed in both houses today. Your thermostat accounts for about 50% of your Duke energy bill, with triple digits expected today through the weekend. It's going to be very hard to avoid putting your air conditioning unit on full blast, driving up your bill. Duke Energy says they aren't ready for the temperatures. 4th of July weekend is almost here, and today is expected to be a major travel day, according to AAA Carolina. Mike Rayleigh, NCN News.
5: ABC News, I'm Sherry Preston. About 180 million of us now in the thick of it. This heat dome covering much of the east. ABC senior meteorologist Lee Goldberg.
6: Extreme heat warnings from the Midwest into parts of the Northeast. We'll drop those heat warnings as we go through Friday in parts of the Midwest. But for today, feels like 100 to 115 across much of the east. A high level 4 extreme heat risk. We go into Friday in the Mid-Atlantic back to the Ohio Valley. This is when the heat peaks into Thursday and Friday.
5: Due in court today in New York, the couple who got past security at the Empire State Building and made it all the way to the very top of the spire before unfurling a flag. They also got engaged at the top of the building while they were up there. Russia's overnight attacks on the Ukrainian capital of Kyiv now blamed for at least 20 deaths. Dozens more people are hurt. Pope Leo coming down hard on a traditionalist group that bucked the Vatican and consecrated 4 bishops, the Pope declaring a schism and excommunicating them. This is ABC News. It was a big win, but there was also a big red card during last night's Team USA victory in the World Cup. Here's ABC's Sophie Flay.
7: The Americans entering the match heavily favored over Bosnia, but not scoring until the 45th minute. Florian Balogun finally putting the U.S. on the board. But in the second half, a controversial moment, Balogun is called for a foul after bringing down a Bosnian player. The referee reviewing the moment by video replay, then issuing him a red card, ejecting him from the game. Experts say in issuing the red card, the refs failed to follow protocol. using slow motion to review the play, which can make an accidental contact look more serious. According to protocol, slow motion is only supposed to be used to pinpoint contact, not judge its severity.
5: The red card means Balogun will have to sit out the next match as well. A week after back-to-back earthquakes in Venezuela, survivors are still being pulled from the rubble, including a 12-year-old who was rescued yesterday. This is ABC News.
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13: WTZQ Weather Department, this is Paul Speranza. What your Thursday morning forecast? A very hot and sultry day shaping up, so be prepared. Sunny to partly cloudy, hot and humid. Late in the day, a shower storm cannot be ruled out. Air temperatures on the thermometer, mid-90s. RF temperatures between 99 and 104. The northeast wind averaging under 10. Tonight, partly cloudy and very muggy. Morning lows between 69 to 72 degrees.
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17: My friends are in the house.
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17: Yep.
15: Kathy Yaw and Russ Layson from IAM Crisis Assistance. Good morning, y'all.
18: Good morning.
19: How are you?
15: All right, Kathy's been here before. Russ, this is your first time.
19: Yes, sir.
15: So you'll never be able to say I've never been on the radio again after this.
19: Yes, sir.
15: So you got it. You got it. You got it. All right, we've sort of teased about this. It's the back-to-school...
17: clothing drive.
15: Yes, back-to-school clothing drive. Talk to us about... Already we're talking back-to-school.
18: Oh, yeah.
15: Yeah, crazy. So, Russ, what is this? Talk to us about what this clothing drive is.
19: Well, it starts June 1st through July 18th.
15: Wow.
19: And
17: it's been going on a while, yeah.
19: Yep, yeah. So we are trying to promote it, you know, to help our youngest neighbor start the new school year with clothes.
15: So how does this work? How does this clothing drive work?
19: We have this little barcode at the bottom of our flyer, QR code, and when you scan that, it should pull up Amazon wish list.
15: Oh, perfect.
19: And so anybody who scans that, you know, if they're willing to help us out, they can make those purchases.
18: Yeah, you can also go to our website to find all of the information. But what we do is we provide elementary school students a whole outfit and shoes and underwear. So they get a shirt, pants, new shoes, underwear and socks, as well as used clothing. And so what we're doing now is promoting the clothing drive because, you know, that this is how we get these items to the people that we serve. And so this is the information, like Russ said, is on the website, and we have Amazon wish list, and we also have a blessings tree that is in our thrift store where you can go and pick a tag with a child's name and all the sizes that that child needs.
15: Mm-hmm. Okay.
17: So you can shop for them personally.
15: Right. Yeah. So that website, by the way, and we'll continue to tell you this, is iam-hc.org.
17: Right.
15: So when you go to that Amazon wish list, you just see the items that you want, and people can just purchase whatever they can afford or whatever is near and dear to them.
18: Yes. The most needed items are on there, so
15: okay.
18: That's just a really easy way that you can go on and just purchase something, and then the items automatically come to IAM.
15: Yeah.
17: Oh, so you don't even have to bring them out and deliver them to you.
18: They get shipped directly to us, yes.
17: Wow. Oh, that's nice.
15: That's
17: great.
15: Convenient. But again, one of the easiest things is to come to the thrift store.
17: Well, that's one way to do it. I mean, if you're a big shopper and you enjoy shopping, come pick up a tag that's got that child's information on it. Bop out to your favorite shop spot and pick up those items.
15: Mm-hmm. Right.
17: Then bring them back.
15: So I imagine...
17: It's much easier to actually do the Amazon wish.
15: Yeah, I guess it is. It pretty much is, isn't it? So I imagine the more clothing you get, the better, the more successful this all is, right? The more children we can help.
18: Oh, absolutely, yes. Yeah, we always try to provide anyone who comes in, you know, these items. But, yes, we can provide more for everyone who comes in when the community, you know, pulls together and helps us out with it.
17: This is something that's near and dear to IAM because it's very important that, you were saying, young neighbors have a chance to start the year off feeling good, right?
15: Absolutely.
17: And so this is what that does, right? What's the philosophy behind that? A confident youngster at school on the first day of school is going to do better, feel more.

0: more successful.
1: Mm-hmm. Absolutely.
0: Start the year off in a positive way, feeling hopeful that it's going to be a really good year.
2: Oh yeah, clothing is so important. And
0: Kathy, you know that.
2: Oh yes, and I mean, unfortunately, yeah, it's not good if a student goes to school and does not have proper
3: feeling less than the others.
2: Yeah, exactly.
3: Simply because they just don't have the clothing.
2: Right. Yep. And shoes is one of the most important things. And shoes tend to be very expensive. And when we surveyed our neighbors in need, shoes is the number one thing that they struggle with providing. And with children, they grow out of shoes so fast that families have a hard time keeping up with it. And I remember myself not having, growing out of shoes fast and not having, and kind of being made fun of. So it's not a good place to be. So we try to provide for the students.
3: I remember being in like either the 7th or the 8th grade, and this is when like leather high tops were first coming out, the mid-late 70s. And I remember saying, I wanted leather high-top Converse shoes. I'll never forget my dad saying, I will never pay $40 for a pair of shoes.
2: That was a lot of money back then.
3: Of course. I remember it might as well be $150 now. I'll never, ever forget that. So, yeah, that is the importance of this, of course.
0: So it's running through, the drive itself runs through July 18th, and that's so you can start the dispensing of these items, right?
2: Yes, we start giving out July 20th through August 8th. So, you know, actually, if you don't make the July 18th deadline, it's still okay.
3: Not going to turn you down.
0: Okay.
2: Yeah, we're not going to turn you down because we do still give it out through August 8th.
3: Okay.
2: So you just want to get it to us by then.
3: So how does the dispersing of the clothing work?
2: Mm-hmm.
4: So after they go through intake, they'll come upstairs to the clothing closet with a form.
3: Uh-huh.
4: And usually it's highlighted to represent for new school clothes.
0: Yeah, so a person might approach IEM and say, I would like to get clothes for my kids. And they go through a process, and that's our process called intake, where they get background information. And it's easy. It's not a hard thing.
3: Sure.
0: But it helps IEM know how it can help, even beyond just clothing for the children back to school.
3: Right.
0: So intake is a big part of that process. And then they just show up and Russ helps them out. Right, Russ?
3: Yes.
0: You get the fun part.
3: What does that feel like? What does that feel like?
4: It feels really great to help them out. It can be a bit crazy because of how busy it gets.
3: Mm-hmm. Sure,
4: but
3: sure.
4: It's very awesome. It's very rewarding. And sometimes when the kids are there, you see their expression.
3: Oh, my God.
4: They see the new shoes and they see the new clothes. And it's just a great feeling to serve.
0: Sure.
3: Wow, it's just some of those things that it's easy to take for granted.
0: Yeah.
3: You know?
0: Mm-hmm.
3: But when there are those who aren't able to take that for granted, and just like you said, you see their faces light up, and just awesome. All right, so let's talk again. The best ways that we as a community can help support the Back to School Blessings. What are the things we can do?
4: I would say going to the thrift store for the blessing tree.
3: Okay, the blessing tree.
4: The Amazon wish list.
3: Mm-hmm.
4: I think that's a good one as well.
2: And you can also make a designated financial gift to us.
3: I was wondering about that.
2: Just designate it back to school clothing drive, and then that way we can go to our Amazon wish list, or I also go out shopping
3: right.
2: to find the best deals so I can make the most out of the money that we do have.
3: Right. Sometimes that's a really great way of giving because you're able to find more for those dollars.
2: Yes, exactly.
3: Mm-hmm. Wow. So just designate it as back to school.
2: Yes.
3: All right. And go to the website, IAM-HC.org. That's where you can see that Amazon wish list as well.
0: Yep. All there's a heading. It says back to school drive, right?
2: Yes.
0: Yeah. Mm-hmm.
3: Okay. IAM-HC.org. Excellent. Kathy Yaw, Russ Layson, thank you guys so much.
0: Oh, I just want to hear what...
3: Oh, right.
0: Kathy, just give us a little update. What's happening over at Thrift?
3: Yeah, we've got a big weekend coming up here with America's 250. What's going on with Thrift Store?
2: Oh, yes. Thrift Stores, we are open Friday and Monday. However, we are not open on Saturday, July 4th. We this week have a really big sale on Blue Tags. Blue Tag clothing is only $1.
3: Wow.
2: And then Blue Tag, anything else with a Blue Tag is 75% off.
0: Blue Tag shoes are $1?
2: Oh, yes. Blue Tag shoes
0: That's huge.
2: Are $1 as well.
0: Yeah.
2: And one thing I want to say is that we are having construction on our parking lot Friday.

0: and Monday, we are open, but you have to park across the street on our new parking lot.
1: Sure, no big deal.
0: Yep, and then just come in the side door. But when you come and you see that gate closed, it's just because we're having construction,
1: right.
0: But we are open.
1: You are open. That will be Friday and Monday.
0: Friday and Monday, yep.
1: Gotcha.
0: We are closed Saturday for the 4th.
1: Gotcha. And if you see something with a blue tag that you want and you've got a dollar, it's yours.
0: Mm-hmm.
1: That's how that works.
2: Yep. Yeah.
1: Unless somebody gets to it first.
2: Mm-hmm. That happens too.
1: You got to get out there.
2: A lady bought the most beautiful silk jacket yesterday. $1.
0: Yep.
2: It was so pretty.
0: We did a Facebook post yesterday with me and Janet and Diane, my two volunteers, on Wednesday mornings. And we all dressed up in dollar dresses. And, I mean, they were beautiful. But you can go to our Facebook page, which is at IAM Thrift Store, and see that post of the dollar dresses. You can just...
1: You
0: get unbelievable deals every day.
1: Wow. Yeah. Crazy. We've certainly seen it. Tell everybody where the thrift store is again, Paige.
2: 119 Jack Street.
1: All right.
2: It's the last right turn you can make before you cross the interstate if you're headed out Chimney Rock Road.
1: So you can go to that physical location and get some names off of the blessing tree, or you can go to IAM-HC.org and get connected with the Amazon wish list for the back-to-school blessings. Clothing drive. Fantastic. Kathy Ault, Russ Layson, thank you guys so much. Thanks for what you do for families and our kids here in Henderson County.
0: You're welcome, and thank you for having us.
1: Of course. Yeah. Absolutely. 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
3: 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Here are some traffic updates to keep in mind. After the parade, Main Street will remain closed from 3rd Avenue to Caswell for afternoon festivities and will stay closed until after the fireworks. 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Maple Street will be closed Friday from 2 until 9 p.m., with the market open from 5 until 8. There'll be no Saturday market on July the 4th, and Maple Street will reopen to through traffic that day. For downtown parking information and more holiday updates, visit hendersonvillenc.gov and keep listening to The Cue. 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
5: From the WTZQ Weather Department, this is Paul Stranzer with your Thursday morning forecast. Very hot and sultry day shaping up, so be prepared. Sunny to partly cloudy, hot and humid. Late in the day, a shower storm cannot be ruled out. Air temperatures on the thermometer, mid-90s. RF temperatures between 99 and 104. The northeast wind averaging under 10. Tonight, partly cloudy and very muggy. Morning lows between 69 to 72 degrees.
3: Thank you, Paul. 84. Woo, 84 sunshiny degrees here at the Little Radio Station Farmhouse. Hey, give me some updates about this weekend just to make you prepped. All righty. Big thanks to our July the 4th America 250 sponsors also, but we'll do that in a moment. So if you're heading downtown for the 4th of July parade, just remember and plan ahead for street closures and traffic detours. The parade is Saturday morning at 10:30 along Main Street from Five Points to Canuga and Caswell. They ask that you watch the parade in the designated viewing areas only, as a section of South Caswell is reserved for parade floats leaving the route. For everyone's safety, organizers ask that you leave pets safely at home and don't fly drones during the event. Several streets will close before the parade. And drivers should expect detours around downtown, including Asheville Highway, Highway 64, and Four Seasons Boulevard. South Main Street will also close just before the parade for float unloading. All right? And then you get ready for the rest of the stuff that's going to be happening downtown on Main Street. So just be prepared for traffic changes. All righty? So here's some traffic updates to keep in mind. After the parade, Main Street will remain closed from 3rd Avenue to Caswell for afternoon festivities and will stay closed until after the fireworks at 9:30.
6: Okay.
3: All right. You can get a full schedule of the 250th celebration by going to hendersoncountync.gov. Also, a reminder that the Hendersonville Farmers Market has moved to do a special Friday evening this week. So the Hendersonville Farmers Market will be tomorrow night rather than Saturday morning.
6: And what are those hours?
3: So Main Street will be closed on Friday. I'm sorry, Maple Street. Maple Street at the depot will be closed Friday from 2 p.m. until 9 p.m. The market will open at 5 p.m. and go until 8 p.m.
6: Okay.
3: Evening farmers market. There will be no Saturday market on the 4th. We want people to go to the parade. And Maple Street will reopen to through traffic for that day.
6: Okay.
3: Okay.
6: Oh, this is a lot to remember.
3: It is a lot to remember. Mm-hmm. 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
6: Right.
3: 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And Champion Credit Union, experience more. Remember that the tomorrow at, or Saturday at 5 after the parade and all that stuff, will the historic Courthouse America 250 celebration starts. At 5 o'clock, it's the Jam Kids Band performance. They'll do a 30-minute family-friendly performance. And then 5:30-ish is the America 250 ceremony. This will be special speakers, presentation of colors, proclamation, and youth participation. I've got all the list of all that, but and that's going to go for about 30 minutes. Then the Lonesome Road Band will take the stage for an hour.
6: Nice.
3: That will be followed then by the Blake Ellidge Patriot Tribute Band.
6: Wow.
3: And they'll play up until just before the fireworks start at 9:30.
6: Wow. Okay.
3: Downtown, there will be on Main Street, there will be food trucks. There will be a kid zone. There will be swag giveaways. There's also live music at the Visitor Stage concert from 7 p.m. to 9 p.m. and community engagement booths all throughout. Start beginning at 5 p.m. and going until 8 p.m.
6: All right.
3: It's going to be big.
6: It's going to be huge.
3: It's going to be huge.
6: Bigger than ever.
3: Mm-hmm. Well, it's 250, baby.
6: Yeah.
3: 250.
6: Yeah.
3: So there's all that. All of that to keep in mind, okay? And you're going to want to make sure you are wearing whatever you need to be protected in the sun and the heat.
6: Right.
3: Okay?
6: Sun, heat,
3: so be thinking about
6: bugs,
3: that.
6: Anything.
3: Be thinking about all that.
6: Keep
3: all right.
6: All that stuff handy.
3: Once again, a huge thanks to our America 250 update sponsors. 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And so much more. Wow, it's already 9:40. Can you believe that?
6: I can. It's been busy. It's flying.
3: All right, let's get back to some.

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4: 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All righty. Keep listening to the queue. We've got updates on how you can make sure your pets stay safe over the weekend. Remember, it's July the 4th weekend. That doesn't mean people will be shooting fireworks only on the 4th. You know how people are. They'll start on Friday, and there'll probably still be some leftovers for Sunday. So just keep diligent with those pets, all righty? And we want to thank our sponsors for giving out our pet safety messages. 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A Dog's Day Out, A Dog's Night In, a safe place to play by day and rest by night. 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Barkers Anonymous, your partner in canine health, happiness, and training. And Caroline over at WAG on Main Street, WAG, a unique pet boutique. Thank you to all of those sponsors so that we can get those messages out so we can keep our pets safe over this fireworks-filled holiday weekend. Here's Elvis on the queue.

0: Barry and Barbara.
1: Oh, boy.
0: Yeah, I just thought we'd go ahead and start wrapping things up now rather than another song, because we are not going to be here tomorrow.
1: We are not?
0: Yes, tomorrow is going to be our fourth holiday.
1: Yeah, if you will do that.
0: Yes, want to remind you that we will be airing the provided soundtrack for the fireworks display for downtown Hendersonville.
1: And that's approximately 9:30?
0: It is 9:30 on the dot, on the world clock, 9:30 on the dot.
1: Oh, that's where they're going to go.
0: On the world clock,
1: okay.
0: Yes.
1: Okay, got it.
0: So if you have an iPhone at 9:30, it starts.
1: All right.
0: So bring a radio with you.
1: Sure.
0: Bring a radio with you. I say a radio because if you listen through our app or whatever, there's a slight delay.
1: True.
0: But it's all right. It's still just patriotic music. It's not really timed to, like, explosions and stuff.
1: Sure.
0: All right. It's just the soundtrack that the fireworks guy has provided. So it's okay if it lags a little bit.
1: And there'll be announcements throughout the weekend on the radio about things going on. Is that what I understand?
0: Oh, yeah.
1: Updates and just updates reminding stuff you of when things are happening.
0: Yep, through Saturday, of course.
1: Okay.
0: And all through the weekend, you'll be hearing these pet safety updates as well.
1: Right.
0: Because fireworks will, chances are, be going off all weekend long.
1: Alrighty? Right.
0: Well, here we go. Who scored trivia this morning?
1: Janet Reeves.
0: Janet, congratulations. Which of his films did Steven Spielberg refuse to accept a salary for?
1: Schindler's List.
0: Schindler's List. No salary, no back-end profits or royalty checks. Instead, he
1: set up a trust.
0: Used all of his profits to set up the USC Shoah Foundation, which records testimonies of survivors.
1: Right.
0: Happy birthday today to Alan Hauser, Dan Grapes, Fitz Threshley, Gary Watkins, Stacy Hall, Mackie Bedingfield, and Travis Hughes.
1: If you know these folks, reach out to them today and say happy, happy day.
0: That's right. All right. Remember, Saturday is going to be crazy around here, with the parade and part of Main Street closed, so just know if you're going around downtown,
1: navigate a different way.
0: There will be some traffic changes. Great weekend for doing some rooftop at Shine.
1: For sure.
0: Great weekend, especially Saturday. All that live music.
1: Tomorrow afternoon, they'll open at 5 on Friday, Saturday, and Sunday,
0: yeah,
1: is my understanding.
0: Yeah.
1: 5 o'clock p.m. for adults up on the roof at Shine.
0: Imagine sitting up there on that Saturday. You got music being played for you. You got all that presentation of stuff, and then the fireworks, and you're sitting right there.
1: Having a delicious nibble.
0: Above it all.
1: Signature cocktail.
0: Yep.
1: Sounds like a plan.
0: That's right. Okay, today is Thursday. That means this afternoon on that crazy radio chase we call On the Run with Izzy, it's Theme Thursday.
1: Mm-hmm.
0: Theme Thursday. She'll play songs with the theme, and you guess what they are.
1: Okay.
0: Sharon is not here tomorrow.
1: No, that's
0: I'm sorry, Saturday. I keep thinking today's Friday, but it's our Friday,
1: right,
0: but it's not the Friday.
1: Right. Is there a local artist showcase for Friday
0: there
1: afternoon?
0: There will be a local artist showcase for Friday afternoon. Yes, there will be.
1: All right, that's great. And then you can rehear that on Saturday following what would be Sharon.
0: Yep. Yeah.
1: At noon.
0: And at some point in time on Saturday morning, I'll do my best to squeeze in our lives, our sacred honor. That's the
1: Paul Harvey
0: thing about the folks who signed the Declaration of Independence and what happened to them.
1: I look forward to it every year.
0: I know. We'll try to get that in sometime on Saturday.
1: Okay.
0: All righty.
1: All right.
0: Guys, it's going to be warm.
1: Oh, boy.
0: It's going to be hot.
1: It's going to be sweltering.
0: Dress for it. Drink some water. If you've got elderly folks in your neighborhood, check on them. Be sure they're all good. All righty?
1: Okay.
0: And if you're going downtown for all the festivities, and a bunch of you will be, dressed appropriately, okay?
1: Right.
0: And take care of yourselves.
1: Yeah.
0: All righty?
1: And feed and water your birds.
0: Yeah, feed and water your birds.
1: Yeah.
0: Mm-hmm. Mm-hmm. Really great weekend to do something nice for somebody.
1: Because?
0: It's what you're supposed to do.
1: Easier than you think,
0: it's
1: right?
0: A whole lot easier than you think.
1: All right.
0: Folks, happy birthday. Happy 250th birthday to America. Folks, have a wonderful, wonderful, and safe holiday weekend. And please take some time to remember that July the 4th is not just about hot dogs and hamburgers and all that kind of stuff. It's also about all those folks who put their lives on the line when they signed that Declaration of Independence, when they signed their death warrants.
1: Yep.
0: And they didn't all end up okay.
1: No, they did not.
0: So think about that during the weekend. All righty?
1: All right.
0: And it's lasted for 250 years. We're still a baby, and we're still figuring it out. And it's the greatest country on the earth.
1: Mm-hmm.
0: All right? Have a great weekend, everybody. Have a great holiday weekend. Paige and I will see you bright and early Monday morning on the radio.
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5: ABC News, I'm Sherry Preston. Companies across the country pulling back on hiring last month. The Labor Department says about 57,000 jobs were created, about half of what was expected. Jobs numbers for both April and May were both revised lower as well. Job one for about 180 million of us is finding out ways to make it through the triple-digit heat dome that's dropped into one of the eastern half of the country with a vengeance. ABC's Rhiannon Alley.
6: In Minnesota, a boy on the field for the national anthem at a minor league game collapsing from dehydration Tuesday. One of the players carrying him off the field. Sparkle Martin, overcome by the heat while waiting for a bus, collapsing to the ground.
7: I kind of fell to my knees and immediately knew I was having a heat stroke.
6: Officials reminding everyone to stay cool and to hydrate.
5: Russia overnight hammering the Ukrainian capital of Kyiv with a drone and missile attack that went on for 11 hours. Officials say at least 20 people were killed. This is ABC News. Reaction continues coming into financial disclosures that show President Trump's personal wealth ballooned by $2 billion over the past year, including more than $1 billion from his family's cryptocurrency. ABC News political contributor Mary Jordan has more on the comparison of Trump with other U.S. presidents.
8: They didn't even want to be seen as making money on a public office. It was an honor to serve in the highest office in the land, and you didn't want to be lining your pockets and using insider trading. He knows when he's going to bomb a country. He knows what that's going to do to the markets, the oil market. You could make an enormous amount of money. Other people resisted, but not Donald Trump's family.
5: Princess Kate is back at Wimbledon meeting tennis fans. It was last year at Wimbledon that the palace announced that the Princess of Wales' cancer was in remission. Venus and Serena Williams are set to take the court for doubles later this week. I'm Sherry Preston, ABC News.
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12: From the WTZQ Weather Department, this is Paul Speranza with your Thursday morning forecast. Very hot and sultry day shaping up, so be prepared. Sunny to partly cloudy, hot and humid. Late in the day, a shower storm cannot be ruled out. Air temperatures on the thermometer, mid-90s. RF temperatures between 99 and 104. The northeast wind averaging under 10. Tonight, partly cloudy and very muggy. Morning lows between 69 to 72 degrees.

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2: 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For many dogs and cats, fireworks aren't a celebration. They're scary. 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
3: From the WTZQ Weather Department, this is Paul Speranza with your Thursday morning forecast. Very hot and sultry day shaping up, so be prepared. Sunny to partly cloudy, hot and humid. Late in the day, a shower storm cannot be ruled out. Air temperatures on the thermometer, mid-90s. RF temperatures between 99 and 104. The northeast wind averaging under 10. Tonight, partly cloudy and very muggy. Morning lows between 69 to 72 degrees.

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0: ABC News. I'm Sherry Preston. The biggest fireworks show in the nation, in fact, in the world, will be in Washington, D.C. this 4th of July. But with heat and humidity at record levels, health officials are warning that prolonged exposure to the particulate matter from the explosives could lead to elevated levels of pollution for up to 6 hours afterwards. Continued questions about the couple who managed to climb to the very top of the Empire State Building Wednesday. Police are still trying to figure out how they did it.
1: Specially trained officers, including one who just graduated this week from the emergency service school, intercepted the couple on their descent.
2: You can't be up here.
1: And took them into custody.
3: Yeah, I'm okay.
1: An eyewitness said she saw the couple sneak through a maintenance hatch on the 102nd floor.
0: ABC's Aaron Katursky, the couple who got married or actually engaged up there, are facing multiple charges. Major assault on Kyiv overnight. Moscow pounding Ukraine's capital city for 11 hours. 20 people killed. This is ABC News. A major attack by Russia on Ukraine's capital city overnight. Hundreds of drones and missiles fired on Kyiv. At least 20 people were killed and more than 100 hurt, the bombardment lasting for 11 hours. A nun on her way to mass arrested by federal immigration agents in Texas. Then she was taken into detention. One of 10,000 taken into custody over the past 10 days, says ABC's Jay O'Brien.
4: We're learning that Sister Leticia Ubwaja, a Nigerian national, was arrested and detained by immigration enforcement while walking to mass. It happened last Sunday in McAllen, Texas. Bishop Daniel E. Flores of the Diocese of Brownsville calling her a source of goodness and hope in their community. Just a few hours after her arrest, DHS later releasing Sister Ubwaja, who's been in the U.S. for at least 10 years, but her immigration status is unclear.
0: The administration has repeatedly pledged to go after just the worst of the worst in the immigration crackdown. This is ABC News.
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10: From the WTZ2 Weather Department, this is Paul Spranzer with your Thursday morning forecast. Very hot and sultry day shaping up, so be prepared. Sunny to partly cloudy, hot and humid. Late in the day, a shower storm cannot be ruled out. Air temperatures on the thermometer, mid-90s. RF temperatures between 99 and 104. The northeast wind averaging under 10. Tonight, partly cloudy and very muggy. Morning lows between 69 to 72 degrees.

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4: 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And if you're heading to the parade on Saturday, plan ahead for street closures and traffic detours. The parade begins Saturday morning at 10:30 along Main Street from Five Points to Canoga and Caswell. 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South Main Street will also close just before the parade for float unloading. 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
6: WTZQ Weather Department, this is Paul Spranza with your Thursday morning forecast. Very hot and sultry day shaping up, so be prepared. Sunny to partly cloudy, hot and humid. Late in the day, a shower storm cannot be ruled out. Air temperatures on the thermometer, mid-90s. RF temperatures between 99 and 104. The northeast wind averaging under 10. Tonight, partly cloudy and very muggy. Morning lows between 69 to 72 degrees.

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1: 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A 16-ounce drink is included, and the cost is just $12, including tax. That's Harry's and Piggy's, located at 102 Duncan Hill Road, right across from Lowe's, open until 8 p.m. tonight. You can also call in 692-1995 to order takeout. Also, a perfect day to save room for some of that Piggy's ice cream, as we are already up to 92 degrees here at the radio station, and it is not even noon. Again, that is Harry's and Piggy's. Also, as a reminder, they will be open on 4th of July as well. If you would like to call in some food, make sure you call it in early so that you have time to pick it up. Also, a couple of housekeeping items here. I'll be back in just a bit with Paul Speranza for his extended noon forecast. We also have this morning's rerun of Broadly Speaking coming up at 12:30. Also, we received a note about an hour or so ago that there was a listener that passed a medium-sized grayish poodle on Hebron. It's close to the country club pool. It has no collar and a bandage around its midsection. But we believe it's a lost dog. There have been authorities called to hopefully try to catch this dog. But if it sounds like yours, again, this dog was last seen around Hebron on close to the country club pool. Alrighty. Air Supply up next. I'll be back here in just a bit with Paul Speranza for his extended noon forecast.

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2: ABC News, I'm Sherry Preston. New jobs numbers out today show a lower than expected number of businesses were hiring last month. Big drop from the month before. University of Michigan economics professor Justin Wolfer says it was a sobering wake up.
3: After the previous jobs report, it was a yabba dabba do moment. It looked like the economy was sailing forward and was downright strong. This has caused us not just this month's number, but a couple of the revisions to the previous months. It has brought us back down to this is healthy, but it's not amazing.
2: The Trump administration plans a big fireworks display in Washington, D.C. for America's 250th birthday. However, the administration is also reportedly eyeing the prospect of dangerous air pollution as a result. The revelry expected amid the scorching heat wave that could trigger respiratory issues for some. An 11-hour bombardment of Kyiv, Russian drones and missiles pounding Ukraine's capital, killing at least 21 people. Families had to move underground, some of them taking shelter in the subways. This is ABC News. When President Trump struck the USMCA trade deal with Mexico and Canada in his first term, he called it, quote, the best agreement we've ever made. Well, now the White House says the U.S. will not renew the deal unless changes are made. Administration officials point to what they say are shortcomings in trade with both countries. A big change is coming to the video game world. ABC's Dave Packer says goodbye to the discs.
4: For more than 30 years, video gamers with PlayStations have been carefully taking care of those game discs. But soon there won't be any discs at all. Sony now says come January of 2028, it won't be releasing any more games on physical discs. Video game giant Rockstar beating Sony to the punch, announcing the highly anticipated Grand Theft Auto 6 will only be sold as a download. Dave Packer, ABC News.
2: The first set of events due to start in a few hours in the Travis Kelce Taylor Swift weekend wedding extravaganza at Madison Square Garden. Sherry Preston, ABC News.
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8: And GMB Energy brings us Paul Speranza's live extended noon forecast here on the Q. Hey, Paul, it's another steamy day over here at the radio station. We are at about 90 degrees here.
9: Yes, and it's going to go up a whole lot more. Just before we went on the air, I was with people in New York City and Wall Street down there, lower Manhattan. Their temperature right now at 12 o'clock is 94 degrees. Their real field temperature is 100, and they're going up on the thermometer today to about 99 to 100 degrees on the thermometer, and their real field is going to be between 105 and 109, and that's in New York City. So you know how many millions of people, they have 3.2 million people a day running through New York City area. So that's just that area. That's not going up into Connecticut or New Jersey or you know, Long Island will be a little bit cooler because you're got the water out there with you. But, man, it's going to be a mighty hot situation. Today and tomorrow is going to be the hottest of the days across, and then the bridge will slowly start breaking down. But anywhere from Florida to the middle part of the country, the Great Lakes, eastward to the East Coast, and then parts of New England, there's about 250 million people affected with all this heat out there. So we're one of them. So this afternoon, it's been hot, it's humid, it's going to be sunny to partly cloudy. Late this afternoon, we cannot rule out an isolated shower storm. Temperatures on the thermometer getting up into at least the mid-90s, and your RF temperature is between 99 and 104, with a northeast wind averaging under 10. So if you're going to be doing things outdoors, kind of put them off till later or first thing tomorrow morning. Tomorrow morning is not going to be any different than what we had the last couple of mornings. Partly cloudy and very muggy, 69 to 72 by the morning. Friday, sunny to partly cloudy. Should I say more sunshine than partly cloudy, but hot, humid. Low to mid-90s on the thermometer. RF temperatures between 99 and 102. Saturday for 4th of July, it'll be like a hot firecracker out there. Sunny to partly cloudy, hot and humid. A late-day shower storm is possible. Low 90s on the thermometer. Your RF temperature as the afternoon progresses, around 100. Sunday, we're going to start seeing some changes taking place. We're going to have a system that's going to be approaching. So Sunday, sunny to partly cloudy, hot and humid. By the afternoon hours right now, we may see some extra showers or storms possibly developing. Temperatures right around 90 degrees. Your RF temperatures right around 100. And then on Monday, showers and storms could pop up a.m. or p.m. as that system continues to work across this general area. It's going to be warm. It's going to be humid. Temperatures in the middle 80s. Tuesday, partly cloudy with some showers developing, especially by the afternoon hours. Humid conditions in the middle 80s. And then Wednesday next week, we're looking for a shower. A storm could pop up again anytime during the day, a.m. or p.m., with temperatures in the low to mid 80s. For the people that are working right now and they get out of work and they want to know what the sunset is tonight, it sets at 8:49 p.m. So you got plenty of sunlight out there with very warm temperatures. So just wanted to pass that on to you about what was going on up in New York City and what's going on around here. And that's about it. So it's just going to be another hot afternoon shaping up. So Izzy and I will talk to you guys later. But if you're not listening to Izzy and I later for the forecast, from Buzz, B, K, Izzy, we wish you all a great 4th of July. Stay cool out there. And Izzy, I'll send it back to you, and we'll talk again later tonight.
8: 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That was Paul Speranza with his live extended noon forecast here on The Cue, brought to you by G&B Energy. 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Stay tuned in. Coming up here in about 20 minutes or so, we have the rerun of this morning's episode of Broadly Speaking with Carrie O'Kane. And then I'll be back with you this afternoon on The Run. This is my last afternoon with you this week. We're taking tomorrow to observe the holiday. So we will make it a fun one this afternoon. I'll be taking your requests at 4 o'clock. We'll have a theme Thursday. We'll have a live at 5. And of course, like Paul said, another forecast to finish things out at 5:30. I will see you in a bit. Here's Jimmy Buffett by request. Thanks, Diane, for listening this afternoon.

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6: 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In our assisted services, we have customized care so that we will get a care plan directed just specifically to what your needs are. Don't wait. Come while the decision is yours, and you can make that decision to come to a fabulous place because that's what Lake Point Landing is. It's amazing. I am so gratified when I'll get a call from a family member who came to us when they were moving in their loved one, and they were just so riddled with anxiety, and then a month later they'll call me and they'll say, why did we wait so long to do this?

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5: From the WTZQ Weather Department, this is Paul Stranzer with your Thursday morning forecast. Very hot and sultry day shaping up, so be prepared. Sunny to partly cloudy, hot and humid. Late in the day, a shower storm cannot be rolled out. Air temperatures on the thermometer, mid-90s. RF temperatures between 99 and 104. The northeast wind averaging under 10. Tonight, partly cloudy and very muggy. Morning lows between 69 to 72 degrees.
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7: Welcome to Broadly Speaking, a history and stories of the French Broad River Valley. We have many accomplished authors in Western North Carolina. I was fortunate to be introduced to Craig Grayley, author of Parry, P-A-R-I. Craig is currently completing a new book about the early developments in Brevard, which is why we spoke. Craig lives with his wife in Pisgah Forest and is a retired senior executive from the CIA, where he was a chief speech writer. It is easy to understand why he was a speech writer after you read his publications. Those of us that grew up here know Parry as a NASA tracking station in Rosman. Mr. Grayley's book tells us just how shallow that observation is. Indeed, NASA was tracking and communicating with satellites and astronauts. What I didn't know was the depth and accuracy of their observations. For example, these huge satellite dishes can pick up a low watt signal from a distance of 800,000 miles away. This is like picking up a child's nightlight from a distance of 3 times to the moon. The site of Rosman was chosen because of its remote location, clear of power lines, radio towers, and air traffic. The site chosen sits in a bowl-shaped depression and is a certified International Dark Sky Park, one of only 120 in the world. The site is within the Pisgah National Forest owned by the U.S. Forestry Service. NASA was able to acquire this property of nearly 1 square mile for free. The land was initially surveyed in 1961, ground was broken in 1962, dedicated in October of 1963, and was operational in late 64 in time to track and communicate with the astronauts. This facility enabled breakthroughs in technology, weather protection, cellular communications, GPS, and satellite television. The first transatlantic cable was laid between Canada and Scotland in 1956, and these satellite dishes expanded communications exponentially. As the United States progressed towards the moon landing of Apollo 11, scientific information was needed before we could hope to land men on the moon and safely return them to Earth. Rosman's Tracking Center was front and center on this research. The main communicating satellite dishes were 2 85-foot diameter dishes standing 120 feet tall, weighing 325 tons each. Ultimately, on the property, there would be 23 major communication satellites with 260 employees. The Department of Defense took ownership of these dishes in 1982 as tensions increased with the Soviet Union. The satellite dishes were repurposed to collect secret communications of foreign adversaries. The Coast Guard likely used them to collect useful information to keep narcotics from entering the United States borders. One thing that astonished me is that due to elliptical orbits of application technology satellites, these satellites can virtually hover above a fixed designated location, yet cover up to 45% of the globe. Thus, the reason the Defense Department, NSA, which is National Security Agency, and the CIA became the second owner after NASA. The National Security Agency still remains closed-mouthed about Rosman's specific role and successes. In Mr. Grayley's book, he frequently uses terms probably, potentially, and likely. Terms well known to the U.S. intelligence community because the terms are a recognized degree of probability of a statement. Interestingly, the Soviets also installed a similar collection center called Lourdes in Cuba on the same longitude as Rosman, 82 degrees west longitude. This was the largest intelligence collection site of the USSR and is located near Havana, Cuba, 831 miles due south of Rosman. Interception of communications cut both ways during the Cold War. Rosman's facility also housed the final stopping point for all secret documents in Building 14, called the Shredder Building. The Associated Press called the Rosman facility one of the fabulous facilities of this space age. As a result of the U.S.-USSR Strategic Arms Reduction Talks Treaty signed in 1991 between George H.W. Bush and Mikhail Gorbachev, the Department of Defense would abandon the facility in September of 1995, leading to the third chapter of the ownership called PARI, which stands for Pisgah Astronomical Research Institute. PARI was recognized as a dark sky park and would evolve into an instrument for education. Camps for gifted future astronomers would visit here, and universities could book time with these incredible instruments. There had been extraordinary redundancy in standby power and backup, in fear of losing communications at critical moments. Generators and backup generators had the electrical capacity to run 200 three-bedroom houses simultaneously. This redundancy was no longer needed, and of the 23 major dishes, 19 were dismantled. The property is once again for sale, but certain covenants remain since the property was originally owned by the U.S. Forestry Service. We want to thank Mr. Grayley for revealing as much as he was allowed and hope that new opportunities await this incredibly important advancement in technology. So thank you for joining us today on Broadly Speaking, a history and stories of the French Broad River Valley.
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1: 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Here's to a happy and safe July the 4th to you and your family from the Blue Ridge ABC stores.
2: News. I'm Michelle Franzen. The holiday getaway is on for America's 250th birthday. ABC's Matt Rivers is at Newark Liberty International.
3: Play saying that more than 72 million Americans will be traveling at some point over this holiday period, and if you are flying, today will be the busiest day for that. The FAA saying that they'll be handling more than 52,000 flights today. That is thousands more than it handles on a typical day. And TSA is expected to screen more than 3 million passengers today.
2: Extreme heat, though, could impact travel. Dangerous triple-digit temperatures along with the heat index gripping the nation's midsection and East Coast. Fewer jobs were added last month. According to the Labor Department, there were 57,000 jobs created in June, about half of what analysts projected. April and May figures were also revised lower. In Venezuela, renewed hope after a security guard was rescued alive from a collapsed shopping mall 8 days after back-to-back earthquakes struck. This is ABC News. A new push from Washington to ban an illicit substance sold at deli counters, convenience stores, and vape shops across the country. Here's ABC's Andrea Fujii.
4: It's called 7-OH, a stimulant that can boost energy. Products can be in pill form, tea, or treats like ice cream and fruit-flavored gummies. The DEA now wants to classify it as a Schedule 1 drug, the same as heroin and LSD. 7-OH is a psychoactive substance with opioid-like effects derived from the naturally occurring kratom plant.
2: 7-OH overdose can look very similar to an opioid overdose. CDC officials urging Americans to take extra precautions to help reduce the risk of mosquito bites. They say the West Nile virus is spreading faster and earlier here in the U.S. than usual. Officials say that they are seeing the highest number of cases at this point in the season since 2004. Michelle Franzen, ABC News.
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11: From the WTZQ Weather Department, this is Paul Spranza. What your Thursday morning forecast? Very hot and sultry day shaping up, so be prepared. Sunny to partly cloudy, hot and humid. Late in the day, a shower storm cannot be ruled out. Air temperatures on the thermometer, mid-90s. RF temperatures between 99 and 104. The northeast wind averaging under 10. Tonight, partly cloudy and very muggy. Morning lows between 69 to 72 degrees.
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2: 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Stevens doesn't deserve our support. Judge Anita Earls is an accomplished judge with a strong record. She's the kind of judge we need and deserve. Re-elect Justice Anita Earls to the state Supreme Court.
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5: From the WPZQ Weather Department, this is Paul Speranza with your Thursday afternoon forecast. It's going to be a scorcher out there, so have plenty of cold water to drink. Sunny to partly cloudy, hot and very humid. A stray late day shower storm cannot be ruled out. Temperatures on the thermometer in the middle 90s. Your RF temperatures between 99 and 104. And a northeast wind averaging under 10. Partly cloudy, mild tonight, upper 60s, low 70s.

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2: ABC News, I'm Michelle Franz, and final preparations for America's 250th celebrations are underway, and in Washington, D.C., that includes heightened security for fireworks and festivities. ABC's Pierre Thomas says more.
3: 19 miles of fencing is being installed as we speak. The other thing, for the first time, authorities are saying, perhaps ever, in order to get on the National Mall, you have to go through a security checkpoint, including a magnetometer.
2: U.S. Capitol Police say only essential personnel will be permitted to attend tonight's rehearsal for the Capitol 4th concert. And due to extreme heat, details on the concert will be announced tomorrow morning. More than 180 million Americans are facing heat alerts this holiday weekend. In Venezuela, search and rescue efforts continue following last week's double earthquakes, and there are signs of life. A security guard pulled alive from a collapsed shopping mall 8 days later. The U.S. men's soccer team celebrating last night's World Cup win against Bosnia and Herzegovina. The U.S. advances to the round of 16. This is ABC News. A breakaway group of Catholics in rural Switzerland who took action without the Pope's approval now kicked out of the church. During a ceremony this week, four bishops were ordained by an ultra-conservative sect of Catholics known as the Society of St. Pius X. The group opposes calls to modernize the Catholic Church and rejects the reforms that were adopted as a part of Vatican II. The ordinations came with a threat that the new bishops would be kicked out of the church forever, and this week, Pope Leo XVI did just that. He accused the bishops and those who ordained them of creating a schism, which means an intentional break with the church, and then he had them excommunicated. Sherry Preston, ABC News. Alex Ovechkin says he's back and will not retire. The hockey legend returning for a 22nd NHL season after re-signing with the Washington Capitals. That deal reportedly includes a $1 million salary and bonuses worth an additional $8 million. Michelle Franzen, ABC News.
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9: From the WTZQ Weather Department, this is Paul Speranza with your Thursday afternoon forecast. It's going to be a scorcher out there, so have plenty of cold water to drink. Sunny to partly cloudy, hot and very humid. A stray late day shower storm cannot be ruled out. Temperatures on the thermometer in the middle 90s. Your RF temperature is between 99 and 104. And a northeast wind averaging under 10. Partly cloudy, mild tonight, upper 60s, low 70s.

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5: 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There is no buy-in fee, nothing like that. 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We have monthly rent. We do have some buy-ins in our villas. It's just a great, great place to be. In our assisted services, we have customized care so that we will get a care plan directed just specifically to what your needs are. Don't wait. Come while the decision is yours, and you can make that decision to come to a fabulous place, because that's what Lake Point Landing is. It's amazing. I am so gratified when I'll get a call from a family member who came to us when they were moving in their loved one, and they were just so riddled with anxiety, and then a month later they'll call me and they'll say, why did we wait so long to do this?

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1: 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Here are some traffic updates to keep in mind. After the parade, Main Street will remain closed from 3rd Avenue to Caswell for afternoon festivities and will stay closed until after the fireworks. 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Also, the Hendersonville Farmers Market moves to a special Friday evening this week. Maple Street will be closed Friday from 2 until 9 p.m., with the market open from 5 until 8. There'll be no Saturday market on July the 4th. And Maple Street will reopen to through traffic that day. For downtown parking information and more holiday updates, visit hendersonvillenc.gov and keep listening to The Q. This America 250th celebration update is proudly brought to you by
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4: I'm the

WTCQ Weather Department, this is Paul Speranza with your Thursday afternoon forecast. It's going to be a scorcher out there, so have plenty of cold water to drink. Sunny to partly cloudy, hot and very humid. A stray late day shower storm cannot be ruled out. Temperatures on the thermometer in the middle 90s. Your RF temperature is between 99 and 104. And a northeast wind averaging under 10. Partly cloudy, mild tonight, upper 60s, low 70s.

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He didn't say much, he kind of quiet and shy. And if you spoke at all, you just said hi to Big John. Somebody said he came from New Orleans, where he got in a fight over a Cajun queen and a crashing blow from a huge right hand sent a Louisiana fella to the promised land, Big John.

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With Jackson Timbers, they started back down. 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
1: The Blue Ridge ABC stores remind you during this July the 4th holiday to please drink responsibly, know when to say when, and never mix drinking with driving. 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
2: I'm Michelle Franzen. The daredevil couple that scaled the Empire State Building yesterday in court today and put on supervised leave release by the judge pending their next court date in August, each facing multiple felony charges. The duo's attorney, Jason Rinsky, says he believes some of those charges are not warranted.
3: With respect to climbing the Empire State Building, obviously that's, you know, not advised. However, charging them with these crimes, reckless endangerment in the first degree and burglary in the third degree, that's definitely, you know, over the top here.
2: Authorities say the stunt put people at risk, including emergency crews. Fewer jobs added last month, according to the Labor Department. 57,000 jobs created in June, half of what analysts projected. And the holiday getaway is here. Travelers could be, whether they're driving or flying, could be impacted by extreme heat. This is ABC News. A nun who was on her way to Mass in Texas, arrested by federal immigration agents. The Department of Homeland Security has been ramping up immigration arrests over the last 5 days, reporting 10,000 were taken into custody. More from ABC's Jay O'Brien.
4: We're learning that Sister Leticia Ubwaja, a Nigerian national, was arrested and detained by immigration enforcement while walking to Mass. It happened last Sunday in McAllen, Texas. Bishop Daniel E. Flores of the Diocese of Brownsville calling her a source of goodness and hope in their community. Just a few hours after her arrest, DHS later releasing Sister Ubwaja, who's been in the U.S. for at least 10 years, but her immigration status is unclear.
2: Russia launching a major attack on Ukraine's capital, now called the worst strike since the war began. Dozens of missiles and drones targeting nearly every district of Kyiv, and residential buildings were not spared. Officials say at least 21 people died in those attacks. Michelle Franzen, ABC News.
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10: From the WTZQ Weather Department, this is Paul Speranza with your Thursday afternoon forecast. It's going to be a scorcher out there, so have plenty of cold water to drink. Sunny to partly cloudy, hot and very humid. A stray late day shower storm cannot be ruled out. Temperatures on the thermometer in the middle 90s. Your RF temperature is between 99 and 104. And a northeast wind averaging under 10. Partly cloudy, mild tonight, upper 60s, low 70s.
11: All righty, listen up. We've got a slick one. Goes by the name of Izzy. Oh, she's fast-talking, quick-witted, and musical. Oh, very musical. She's a DJ, which means she's got a voice that sounds 10 feet tall, but let me be perfectly clear. She is not. She's every bit of 5 feet tall and on the run. Oh, and one more thing. She's blonde.
1: Hello and happy Thursday. I hope you're having a great day so far. My name's Izzy Hughes. I am your host on this crazy wild radio chase we call On the Run here on WTZQ. This is my last day with you this week in person, unfortunately, but we are definitely excited to be able to celebrate 4th of July here at the Q. We're taking tomorrow off to observe the holiday, so we're going to make the most of today. I will be taking your requests here for the next 45, 50 minutes or so. So you can send those my way by giving me a call here at the Q at 698-1605. You can send me a message through the WTZQ app, or you can use the CBD Central Request a Song button, which is located on the front page of our website, which is simply WTZQ.com. After this hour at 4 o'clock, we will shift gears to themed Thursday, which is why you're going to want to get those requests into me sooner rather than later, because once we start themed Thursday, the only song requests I will take from that point on have to fit with today's theme. The way themed Thursday works, in case this is your first time tuning in, for the entire hour, I play all songs that are connected in some way, and I challenge you to be the first to guess what that connection is. And if you do happen to be the first person to guess it, there's some prizes in it for you. Then, of course, at 5 o'clock, we'll have a Live at 5, and then we will wrap things up at 5:30 with Paul Speranza and his extended evening forecast. Even though I will not be with you tomorrow for On the Run, I do have a local artist showcase that I am recording in advance for you. So don't worry, you will still be able to make your 4th of July weekend plans and figure out where you need to stop by for your live music fix. So that will still be airing tomorrow at 5 o'clock. But we're going to go ahead and kick things off here this afternoon so that I have plenty of time to squeeze in any requests you may have. Send those on over to me. And thank you for joining me this afternoon. Here's Billy Joel kicking things off.

0: This is dispatch. We have reports of the suspect at the park. This could be our chance to catch up to her. She's stopping to pet every dog she sees.
1: Copy that.
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7: And make sure you tune in, not tomorrow. 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And we'll be talking about next week what you can do at the resorts. We'll be talking about if you just want to go to Disney or Universal and do a resort stay, something that you may not think about as an option when you go to Disney or Universal, but is still a very viable option, especially if you're going as a older group. Maybe you're not a big fan of the rides, whatever the case may be. We'll be chatting about all the options if you just want to do a resort stay. Also, we'll be talking about the importance of taking a resort day during your trip. Disney and Universal is they are very overstimulating at times, and they involve a lot of walking and a lot of being outside in that Florida and Southern California heat during the summertime. So we're going to give you plenty of options if you want to just take some time to enjoy your resort while you are there. So that's what we'll be talking about a week from Friday at 3:30 p.m. on Travel Talk. I have a message here from Veterans Healing Farm. Healing at the farm is holistic. Physical work strengthens the body, nature calms the mind, and shared purpose lifts the spirit. This integrated approach supports long-term well-being, helping veterans reconnect with themselves and develop healthier patterns that extend far beyond the farm. More information at veteranshealingfarm.org. I have a request coming up here. Thank you so much for sending this one my way. I was asked to play something by Connie Francis. So here is Connie Francis with Where the Boys Are.

Bobby Fuller 4 here on The Run. I was trying to look up some information here because I'm not going to be in tomorrow. I wanted to show Hush Speakeasy some love. They are our sponsors for Feel Good Friday, but of course we won't be in tomorrow. So I wanted to tell you about what they've got going on over there. And of course, now that I'm trying to pull it up here on the fly, I am not going quite fast enough. So I'm going to go ahead and play our next request here. Here we go. They've got going on tomorrow, Step Through the Doors on Mike's on Main. They're celebrating National Ice Cream Month all month long over at Mike's on Main. And then Hush Speakeasy has their game night with Jerry Rafferty Radio. That is tomorrow, Friday, July 3rd from 5 to 8 p.m. Of course, they'll also have games, drinks, food, all kinds of fun stuff. You can register to win a gas gift card. They do those drawings on the last Friday of every month. And yeah, that's what's going on tomorrow. Again, 5 to 8 p.m., Jerry Rafferty Radio will be out there performing. That's what's going on over at Hush Speakeasy tomorrow, Friday, July 3rd. Go and check them out. That's the perfect way to kick off your 4th of July weekend. All right, we had another request come in here. Again, as a reminder, at 4 o'clock, we shift gears to Themed Thursday. So if there is something you are hoping to hear, make sure you get that into me sooner rather than later. Here is Don't Let Our Love Start Slipping Away, live from the forum, by request, the Eagles. Thanks, Mountain Man, for sending this on over to me.

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9: From the WTZQ Weather Department, this is Paul Speranza with your Thursday afternoon forecast. It's going to be a scorcher out there, so have plenty of cold water to drink. Sunny to partly cloudy, hot and very humid. A stray late day shower storm cannot be ruled out. Temperatures on the thermometer in the middle 90s. Your RF temperature is between 99 and 104. And a northeast wind averaging under 10. Partly cloudy, mild tonight, upper 60s, low 70s.

0: Peter Frampton, show me the way here on the Q. Here's some helpful information. If you're heading to downtown Hendersonville for the 4th of July parade tomorrow, plan ahead for street closures and traffic detours. The parade begins Saturday morning at 10:30 along Main Street from Five Points to Canoga and Causewell. Please watch the parade only within the designated viewing area, as the section south of Causewell is reserved for parade floats leaving the route. For everyone's safety, organizers ask that you leave pets at home and don't fly drones during the event. Several streets will close before the parade, and drivers should expect detours around downtown, including Asheville Highway, Highway 64, and Four Seasons Boulevard. South Main Street will also close just before the parade for float unloading. Find complete parade and traffic information at nchmba.com. If you're celebrating the 4th of July in downtown Hendersonville, keep these traffic updates in mind as well. After the parade, Main Street will remain closed from 3rd Avenue to Causewell for afternoon festivities and will stay closed until after the fireworks. If you're looking for the full schedule of America's 250th celebration, you can visit hendersoncountync.gov. Also, tomorrow, the Hendersonville Farmers Market moves to a special Friday evening this week. Maple Street will be closed Friday from 2 until 9 p.m., with the market open from 5 until 8. There will be no Saturday market on July 4th, and Maple Street will reopen to through traffic that day. For downtown parking information and more holiday updates, visit hendersonvillenc.gov. I will also be giving you a full rundown of what's going on July 4th on Friday's Local Artist Showcase, but I'll give you a quick rundown here as well. Everything kicks off at 5 o'clock with Jam Kids Band performing. They'll do a 30-minute family-friendly performance to kick things off. And then at 5:35, the America 250 ceremony will take place. This will be including special speakers, presentation of the colors, proclamation, and youth participation. And then at 6:15, the Lonesome Road Band will open up with a one-hour live music set. And then at 7:30, Blake Elledge will be performing. And this is a special Patriot tribute band that he will be part of. So that will be from 7:30 to 9:15. And that will be followed at 9:30 by the fireworks display. There will be other activities going on as well during the music. There'll be food trucks on site. All these are from 5 to 9 p.m. Food trucks, a kid zone, swag giveaway. There's also a visitor center stage happening as well. That's from 7 to 9. I believe that's it's 5 o'clock somewhere, a Jimmy Buffett tribute band. There's also community engagement booths. So lots of fun stuff going on over at the historic downtown courthouse area for 4th of July this Saturday. And I'd be remiss if we didn't say a huge thank you to our 4th of July sponsors here at the Q: Mailbox and Pack, Brotherstone Granite, Wildbirds Unlimited, and Champion Credit Union. All right, I'm going to take a quick break here, and I will be right back with a few more tunes. Theme Thursday coming at you here at 4 o'clock.
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4: 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Lunch done right and priced right at Hannah Flanagan's, where everybody's Irish. Ooh,

freedom here on The Run. Stay tuned in. Coming up here in just a few minutes, I will be starting Themed Thursday. So get those apps and phones ready. Did want to go ahead and tease that our School's Out for the Summer giveaway will be starting up here very soon. Be on the lookout for that next week. We have some great partners, both ones we've worked with in the past and some new partners that we're excited to be joining us on this contest. We'll be doing giveaways here in the next few weeks, but be on the lookout for that next week. But I thought I'd go ahead and tease some prizes that we will be giving away, or some of the partners we're working with. Lakeview Putt and Play, Hendersonville Racquet Club, Davy Crockett Wild Scoop and Treats, Tweetsie Railroad, Greenville Zoo, Winchester Creek Farm, Green River Adventures, and Soquy Mountain Water Park. We're so excited to be working with some of these great area businesses and can't wait to share more information about that with you. So be on the lookout for that starting Monday. We're going to get through this July 4th craziness, and we'll be opening up that

0: contest for you early next week. All right, I'm going to turn things over here to the ABC News, and I'll be back in just a few minutes to start Themed Thursday. Don't go anywhere.
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3: ABC News, I'm Michelle Franzen. In Washington, D.C., U.S. Attorney Jeanine Pirro announcing in the indictment of David Hearn in connection with alleged vandalism at the Lincoln Memorial Reflecting Pool, the three-time U.S. Olympian accused of destroying parts of the pool's new coated blue lining.
4: This was a deliberate act to damage the reflecting pool at the National Mall that members of the National Park Service actually have worked hard to restore and have witnessed.
3: Hearn denies doing anything violent or removing the blue coating. Severe heat smothering much of the country. New York City reaching 100 degrees today, breaking a 14-year-old record, and the heat index soared to 106. Amtrak canceling nearly a dozen trains due to the heat up and down the Northeast Corridor. Fewer jobs added last month, according to the Labor Department. 57,000 jobs created in June, about half of what analysts projected. April and May figures were also revised downward. This is ABC News.
5: In New York City, excitement building over speculation. Taylor Swift and Travis Kelce will have their wedding at a famous sports event.
6: Crews at New York Madison Square Garden are intensely unloading equipment in anticipation for the event of the summer. A law enforcement official briefed on the matter, telling the Associated Press global superstar Taylor Swift and Super Bowl champion Travis Kelce will have their wedding Friday night in that arena. Lift event is for about 1,000 people and is a 12-hour party beginning with a cocktail hour at 4 o'clock Friday afternoon and scheduled to last until about 4 a.m. Saturday morning.
5: ABC's Morgan Norwood. This week, Swift and Kelce donated some $26 million to charities across the U.S. Mediated talks between the U.S. and Iran progressing, according to Pakistan's foreign ministry, though Iran still hasn't shown a full commitment to the terms laid out in the memo of understanding. I'm Michelle Franzen, ABC News.
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12: From the WTZQ Weather Department, this is Paul Speranza with your Thursday afternoon forecast. It's going to be a scorcher out there, so have plenty of cold water to drink. Sunny to partly cloudy, hot and very humid. A stray late day shower storm cannot be ruled out. Temperatures on the thermometer in the middle 90s. Your RF temperature is between 99 and 104. And a northeast wind averaging under 10. Partly cloudy, mild tonight, upper 60s, low 70s.

Welcome back to On the Run. It is time for Themed Thursday here on the Q. I do this every Thursday at this time. If this is your first time joining us for a Themed Thursday, it is pretty self-explanatory. For the next hour, all the songs I play will be connected by some theme. It may have to do with the songs themselves, it may have to do with the artists, but in some way, all the songs will be connected, and I challenge you to be the first to guess what that connection is. You can guess in one of two ways. You can either give me a call here at the studio at 698-1605, or you can send me a message through the WTZQ app. If you do message through the WTZQ app, make sure you check back and see if you've won. You may want to also turn on your push notifications if they're not already on for that app so you can see if I reply to you. And or make sure you're just tuned in to hear me if I call your name as the winner. That's happened once or twice where we've had a winner through the app and they've not gone back to check and then they miss out on their winnings. So make sure that you are checking to see if I reply back to you through the app if you guess that way. One other quick rule here. Anybody can guess. You can guess as many times as you would like. I do ask because I do have some gift cards pulled aside here to some of our awesome area local businesses. If you are guessing from out of town, welcome. Thank you so much for being here. You are welcome to play along. If you do happen to be our winner, though, please let me know that you will be unable to pick up these gift cards if you're tuned in from somewhere outside of this area. So I can continue playing. You will still get bragging rights. I would just like to be able to give these gift cards away to somebody who can use them. Also, if you've won specifically themed Thursday in the last 30 days, go ahead and give somebody else a shot to win these gift cards today. Again, you are welcome to play along and guess. We're just going to go off of an honor system here. And if you happen to be my winner, please let me know as I would like to be able to give these gift cards away to somebody who has not won themed Thursday in a while. All right. Those are my only two rules. Again, anyone is welcome to play, though. That's just my rule specifically with these gift cards. I will be giving away treats to Tar Heel Lanes for a free game of bowling and Sugar Cane and Shepherd Desserts for $10 off your purchase. Also, one quick hint here before we get going. All the songs I play today will show up on the recently played widget, which is located on the front page of our website, WTZQ.com. It's also on the WTZQ app. So if you're more of a visual person or maybe you got to step away from the radio for a few minutes and come back, you can always go back there and see what is already played this hour. I will also do my best to remind you as often as I can. All right. We're going to go ahead and get going here. I want to give you as much time as possible to guess today's theme. Here is your first song for Themed Thursday.

All right, there's your first song for Themed Thursday. I'm getting ready to play the second one. Of course, that was Painted Black by the Rolling Stones. If you think you already know what it is, you can give me a call here at the studio at 698-1605 or send me a message through the WTZQ app. Here is your second song for Themed Thursday.

0: Sorry about that. I was talking to our first winner of the day. Tammy correctly guessed today's theme. But per the Theme Thursday rules, if anybody gets it before the first ad break, then I double the prizes and keep playing. So there is still a shot for you to also win gift cards to Sugar Cane and Shepherd and to Tar Heel Lanes. If you think you know what the theme is, you can give me a call here during the break at 698-1605, or you can send me a message through the WTZQ app. Going to take a quick break, and I'll be right back. Congrats again to Tammy, who is our first winner today after just two songs.
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4: 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And if you're heading to the parade on Saturday, plan ahead for street closures and traffic detours. The parade begins Saturday morning at 10:30 along Main Street from Five Points to Canoga and Caswell. 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South Main Street will also close just before the parade for float unloading. 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
0: 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All right, like I said right before the break, we do have our first winner today, but per the Theme Thursday rules, I double the prize and keep playing if anybody guesses it before the first ad break. So congrats to Tammy for being our first winner today, but there is still a chance for you to also win a gift card to Tar Heel Lanes and Sugar Cane and Shepherd desserts. We're going to keep playing here. I did have a couple of guesses come in during the break. Unfortunately, not what I'm looking for, although technically correct of these last two. Protest songs or songs about something to do with the military. Neither one of those are what I'm looking for, so we're going to keep playing here. Before the break, I played Fortunate Son by Creedence Clearwater Revival and Paint It Black by the Rolling Stones. Here is your next song for Theme Thursday. If you think you know what it is, give me a call at 698-1605 or send me a message through the WTZQ app. Here's your next song for Theme Thursday.

Counting Crows, Mr. Jones on this theme Thursday. Gonna take a little sidebar here real quick to tell you about a exciting event going on, or show, I should say, going on over at Spartanburg Memorial Auditorium. You may have heard the ads running some today. Tickets are now on sale for Invincible, which is the Michael Jackson tribute show, the ultimate Michael Jackson tribute show, headed to Spartanburg Memorial Auditorium on Friday, August 21st at 7:30. It's being called the world's number one Michael Jackson tribute show, featuring all the iconic music, the legendary dance moves, and an amazing stage production. If you've ever wanted to experience the magic of the King of Pop live, this is as close as it gets. Get your tickets now at crowdpleaser.com and don't miss Invincible at Spartanburg Memorial Auditorium. Tickets are on sale now for the show on Friday, August 21st. All right, back to our themed Thursday. I had a couple of more guesses come in during that last break, and they are all very close to what the theme is. So I'm actually not going to share with you those guesses quite yet. I will use it as my hint here in a bit. If nobody gets it, I'm going to play one more song for you, and then I'll take a break. And if at that point we don't have a second winner, I will share what those guesses were so that maybe you can start also thinking along those lines for today's theme. Again, congrats to Tammy. She was our first winner today, but I am doubling the prizes for somebody else to also win. So far, I've played Mr. Jones by Counting Crows. I have played Fortunate Son by Creedence Clearwater Revival, and I have played Paint It Black. I have played Paint It Black by the Rolling Stones. Sometimes my brain moves faster than my mouth can. Here is your next song for Theme Thursday. If you think you know what it is, give me a call at 698-1605 or send me a message through the WTZQ app.

0: Okay, no new guesses. So I'm going to take a quick break here, and if nobody gets it during the break, I will give you a hint. So far, I've played 99 Luft Balloons by Nina, Mr. Jones by Counting Crows, Fortunate Son by Creedence Clearwater Revival, and Paint It Black by The Rolling Stones. 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
6: From the WTZQ Weather Department, this is Paul Spencer with your Thursday evening forecast. After a very hot and humid afternoon, this continues through the evening hours. Partly cloudy, maybe a stray isolated shower storm, upper 60s to lower 70s. During the day on Friday, partly cloudy, the sun and clouds out there. Again, late in the day, maybe an isolated shower storm. Temperatures back up into the mid-90s. 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
3: All right. No new guesses during the break, so I have a hint here for you. One of the guesses that has come in several times but is not exactly what I'm looking for, however it is close, is colors. Do with that information as you will. Your hint is colors. So far, I've played 99 Left Balloons, Nina, Mr. Jones, Counting Crows, Fortunate Son, Creedence Clearwater Revival, Paint It Black, and Paint It Black by the Rolling Stones. Gonna play our next song here. If you think you know what it is, give me a call at 698-1605 or send me a message through the WTZQ app. And again, the hint I gave just a second ago, I've received several guesses of songs that contain colors, which is on the right track, but still not exactly what I'm looking for. So be thinking along those lines. Here's your next song for Theme Thursday.
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No new guesses, so we're going to chug right along here. So far, I've played Devil in the Deep Blue Sea by George Harrison, 99 Luft Balloons by Nina, Mr. Jones by Counting Crows, Fortunate Son by Creedence Clearwater Revival, and Paint It Black by the Rolling Stones. 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

White Flag here on this theme Thursday. So far, I've played White Flag by Ditto, Devil in the Deep Blue Sea, George Harrison, 99 Left Balloons by Nina, Mr. Jones by Counting Crows, Fortunate Son by Creedence Clearwater Revival, and Painted Black by Rolling Stones. 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

0: Well, and what is some unfortunate timing? Our phones have stopped working. We unfortunately do not have service at the moment. So, if you would like to guess, if you've been trying to call in and have been able to get through, at least while we're trying to figure this out, hopefully we'll figure it out here in the next couple minutes or it'll come back. You're going to have to message through the app if you would like to play along for Theme Thursday. So, go ahead. And if you've tried to call in, send us a message through the WTZQ app. With your guests, and I'll be checking those here, and hopefully we'll get this back up here in the next minute or so. So far for Theme Thursday, I have played Redneck Girl by the Bellamy Brothers, White Flag by Dido, Devil in the Deep Blue Sea by George Harrison, 99 Luft Balloons by Nina, Mr. Jones by Counting Crows, Fortunate Son by Creedence Clearwater Revival, and Paint It Black by the Rolling Stones. I am going to take a quick break here. When I get back, if nobody has messaged me the answer, I will give you one last hint. And again, you're going to have to message me through the app instead of call for the time being, as we are we do not have service currently here at the radio station. So I'm going to take a quick break here, and I'll be right back with either our winner or another hint.
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Sorry about that, y'all. I know I promised you a hint there after that break. We are trying to figure out what's going on over here with our phones. Sounds like it may be an issue that's happening countywide with some internet stuff. We're still trying to figure things out over here. In the meantime, though, I am still able to receive messages. So if you would like to still play along for Theme Thursday, you can send me a message through the WTZQ app. Unfortunately, I just can't take phone calls at the moment. So if you'd like to play along, send me a message through the WTZQ app. And here is your last hint today. And this is probably going to be the last song as well. We'll see if anybody else gets it. If not, Tanny will be our ultimate winner here today. But I gave you the hint of colors. My second hint to you is Independence Day. So those are your two hints, colors and Independence Day. If you think you know what it is, give me a call at 698-1605. Well, don't give me a call at 698-1605. Shoot me a message through the WTZQ app. So far, I've played Blue Hawaii by Elvis, Redneck Girl by Bellamy Brothers, White Flag, Devil in the Deep Blue Sea, 99 Left Balloons, Mr. Jones, Fortunate Son, and Paint It Black. Here is your last song for Themed Thursday. If you think you know what it is, send me a message through the WTZQ app.

perhaps. I need, like, Jeopardy theme music going on behind me while this one loads. We'll see. If this person who is messaged in happens to be, oh, songs that are patriotic, very close to the person who messaged me, the theme today, and Tammy correctly guessed it earlier, are songs that contain the colors red, white, or blue. Congrats to Tammy. She got it after two songs. She is our big winner today. I'm sorry that things got a little messed up here towards the end with some of our technical issues, but I appreciate everybody who has played along today. I do Theme Thursday every Monday, or excuse me, every Thursday at this time, so make sure you tune in next week for another edition of Theme Thursday, in which case, hopefully, we will be at full working power over here. I'm going to squeeze in one more song here. Coming up in the next half hour, I have a Live at 5, and then Paul Speranza joining me at 5:30 with his extended evening forecast. Here's Bob Dylan, Tangled Up in Blue.

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3: ABC News, I'm Michelle Franzen. A heat wave bearing down on much of the country. Triple-digit real and field temperatures shattering records heading into the July 4th holiday. The Trump administration is planning a big fireworks display in D.C. for America's 250th, but there are concerns over smoke that will linger in the air.
4: The late-night pyrotechnic display is expected to last 40 minutes, making for the biggest fireworks show in memory on the National Mall. But the Washington Post reports the revelry could prompt respiratory issues. The paper cites internal National Park Service documents urging against prolonged exposure to the particulate matter from the 850,000 explosives, saying the fireworks could lead to elevated levels of pollution in D.C. for 3 to 6 hours after the show.
3: ABC Stephen Portnoy. More than a week after the double earthquakes in Venezuela, crews rescued a security guard alive from a collapsed shopping mall. And the U.S. men's soccer team celebrating last night's World Cup win against Bosnia and Herzegovina. They advanced to the round of 16. This is ABC News. The man and woman that climbed to the spire of the Empire State Building yesterday have been released from custody. They're on supervised release facing multiple charges, including reckless endangerment, burglary, and criminal mischief. That stunt seen around the world, ending in what appeared to be a proposal. ABC's Aaron Katursky catching up with the duo after their hearing.
5: They did walk out of court today, hand in hand, and they ended up walking to the train. We walked with them, and they are on supervised release. The attorney said that the couple, Russians, live in New Jersey and intend to stay there.
3: Their next court date is August 24th. Hockey legend Alex Ovechkin is returning for a 22nd NHL season. That after re-signing with the Washington Capitals. The deal reportedly includes a $1 million salary and bonuses worth an additional $8 million. Ovechkin had been pondering whether to retire before making his announcement. Michelle Franzen, ABC News.
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14: From the WTZQ Weather Department, this is Paul Spencer with your Thursday evening forecast. After a very hot and humid afternoon, this continues through the evening hours. Partly cloudy, maybe a stray isolated shower storm, upper 60s to lower 70s. During the day on Friday, partly cloudy, the sun and clouds out there. Again, late in the day, maybe an isolated shower storm. Temperatures back up into the mid-90s. From all of us here at WTZQ, we're off tomorrow. Wishing everybody a fantastic 4th of July.

Welcome back to the last half hour of On the Run. As a reminder, since I'm not going to be here tomorrow to tell you, make sure you go and visit Hush Speakeasy. They're going to be open tomorrow evening starting at 5 o'clock. Go get your pre-July 4th plans on over there. They'll have, of course, cocktails, small bites. They're going to have music. They'll have games, all kinds of fun stuff. You want to enter through that Third Avenue secret entrance. It's right above Mike's on Main. That's Hush Speakeasy, open tomorrow night from 5 to 8. It is time for Live at 5, brought to you by the Salty Landing on Highway 64 in downtown Etowah. I have picked out a different Live at 5 for you guys today, but I'm unfortunately not able to get on YouTube right now. It seems like there may be some rolling internet outages, even some power outages happening in the area. So if you happen to be one of the people who loses internet or power here in the next little bit, again, not totally sure if that's the case, just getting quite a few reports of it. So just keep that in mind. That may be the case as we are dealing with these high temperatures here at the area. We're at 91 here now, but we've been fluctuating between 90 and 95 here over the last little bit. So definitely a toasty day. So instead, I'm going to shift gears here. I was going to play you a Michael Jackson song because it was on this day that several songs from Bad were in the Billboard Hot 100. And actually, I haven't checked, but I think Michael Jackson is back on the Billboard charts thanks to that biopic that came out in the last couple months. But instead, we're going to keep with the patriotic theme here. Here is a live performance of the Star-Spangled Banner for today's Live at 5.

right. That was Mark Lowry with Star Spangled Banner for today's Live at 5. Again, brought to you by the Salty Landing on Highway 64 in downtown Etowah. Go and visit them this weekend. They are open and a great place to go and celebrate 4th of July. I got time to squeeze in a few more songs here before we wrap things up. Here is ELO on the cue. Also, if you missed it, today's theme was songs that contained red, white, and blue. Telephone line here on the road.

0: Dispatch to Patrol 1600, we have reports of a noise complaint. 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

0: This is dispatch. We have reports of the suspect at the park. This could be our chance to catch up to her. She's stopping to pet every dog she sees.
1: Copy that.
2: 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That's why you're tuned in to On the Run

the first couple of songs. I was hoping to get a second winner, but our technical issues had other plans over here. If you missed it, today's theme was songs that talked about red, white, or blue in the lyrics. I do Theme Thursday every Thursday, so make sure you tune in next week. Also, stay tuned in. I've got Paul Speranza joining me for his extended evening forecast here in just a bit. Also, make sure you tune in all weekend long. We are taking tomorrow off to observe the holiday, but we will have great music all day long still playing for you, so you can still tune in the lyrics. I do Theme Thursday every Thursday, so make sure you tune in next week. Also, stay tuned in. I've got Paul Speranza joining me for his extended evening forecast here in just a bit. Also, make sure you tune in all weekend long. We are taking tomorrow off to observe the holiday, but we will have great music all day long.

have Tom Brown in the morning with Sunday Morning Hymn Time and a special On the Beach during the afternoon. They are featuring a fantasy festival special tomorrow or Sunday afternoon. So make sure you tune in to hear that special programming.

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0: 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Let's make sure every member of the family enjoys the holiday safely. Happy 4th of July from
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4: You're absolutely correct, Izzy. It was fluctuating between 94 and 95. At 2 o'clock this afternoon, the Asheville airport tied their record of 93. And I expect by the time they get to about 5 o'clock or in that area when they come out with the new numbers, that they'll at least went to 94, maybe 95, just like what we did here. 3 o'clock this afternoon, like I said, I'm coming out of Connecticut. I'm very familiar with New York City very much. We spend a lot of time down there. On Wall Street in the lower part of Manhattan, at 3 o'clock, their air temperature was 100 degrees, and their RF temperatures was about 107. So when you're talking 3.2 million people come through New York City every day, workers and everybody else that comes in and out, commuters. That's pretty hot. And over this afternoon, just over 100,000 people lost their power because of the power grid from anywhere, you know, in all this, where this heat dome is. I can't break it all down to where they were, but many places in the country that have this heat dome have lost their power. And I mentioned that with Mark on Monday. I said, you know, when you start getting these temperatures up into the mid-90s and your RF temperatures 100-plus, and it's tomorrow is going to be even hotter on the East Coast, they're going to have some real big problems if you're heading anywhere from Washington, D.C. to New York City again tomorrow. Not good weather, not because it's going to rain, just because of so much heat and humidity. So after today, with a hot, humid afternoon, this continues tonight. Nothing new there. Partly cloudy skies, maybe a stray isolated shower storm. You've got the dome over the top of you. Upper 60s to lower 70s, 63 would be your normal low. And then on Friday, same situation, sunshine to partly cloudy, mixed sun and clouds out there. Late in the day, maybe a stray shower storm. Temperatures, again, back up into the low to mid-90s. Your RF temperatures right around that 100-degree mark or so. And then on Saturday for 4th of July, partly cloudy skies. And again, late in the afternoon, maybe an isolated shower or storm. Temperatures right around 90. Your RF temperatures in the 90s. Sunday, we start seeing a few changes coming in here. Sunshine to partly cloudy skies. By the afternoon, a shower storm coming in ahead. This system that will be eventually working into our area. So temperatures in the upper 80s and your RF temperatures in the low to mid 90s, the way it's going to feel. And then on Monday, a lot of people go back to work and so forth. Looks like we'll start with sunny skies, but by the afternoon, we will definitely have showers and storms with the system getting closer and closer to it. And temperatures back up only into the middle 80s, which sound cool compared to what they've been. Then as we look ahead to Tuesday, as we mentioned this morning at lunchtime, showers and storms could pop up just about any time of the day. It's going to be quite warm. It's going to be humid. And temperatures in the middle 80s. And as we look ahead to Wednesday, partly cloudy skies with a few afternoon showers and storms. And that's going to be for the summertime variety, mid-80s. And as we look ahead to Thursday next week, partly cloudy skies. Then again, by the afternoon hours, showers and storms popping up here and there. Temperatures across the area in the low to mid-80s. So from all of us at WTZQ, Izzy, myself, Buzz, and everybody else, we wish everybody a fantastic 4th of July. We're all off tomorrow, and Izzy and I will be back together on Monday. And we'll start it off with Mark at 6 a.m. So once again, Izzy, have a safe holiday weekend. Be safe out there. And we'll talk to you at that time.
0: 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That was Paul Speranza with his live extended evening forecast here on The Cube, brought to you by GMB Energy. 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
2: I'm Michelle Franz, and a three-time U.S. Olympian has been indicted in connection with alleged vandalism at the Lincoln Memorial Reflecting Pool.

0: Will count, destruction of property worth more than $1,000 carries up to 10 years in prison. Olympic canoeist David Hearn insists he did not rip the lining of the reflecting pool, but merely touched the end of a loose piece of it. U.S. Attorney Jeanine Pirro.
1: National Park Service employees observed Hearn actually forcefully and violently pulling up and removing the bottom liner with both hands.
0: Hearn's attorney calls the charges outrageous and says they should be alarming to every American. Stephen Portnoy, ABC News, Washington.
2: Fire crews are battling multiple blazes in eight western states. In Colorado, the Aspen Acres fire is the largest. It's 0% contained. A major heat wave also gripping much of the country heading into the July 4th weekend. This is ABC News. New details concerning the health of Senator Mitch McConnell. Dispatch audio reviewed by ABC News shows emergency responders heading to a home of an unconscious person. ABC's Selena Wang says his office has not updated his status yet.
3: The audio doesn't say who the person is, but this incident happened on the same day that McConnell was hospitalized on June 14th. What we do hear in the audio is medical personnel being sent to Senator Mitch McConnell's home to attend to an unconscious person who appeared to be in cardiac arrest. Take a listen to just part of that dispatch audio here.
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5: EMS to respond.
3: McConnell is never directly named in the audio, and a spokesperson for McConnell has declined to comment on it, giving no update on his current condition.
2: Fewer jobs added last month, according to the Labor Department. 57,000 created in June, half what was projected. Michelle Franz in ABC News.
6: $5,000. 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
11: From the WTZQ Weather Department, this is Paul Spurans with your Thursday evening forecast. After a very hot and humid afternoon, this continues through the evening hours. Partly cloudy, maybe a stray isolated shower storm, upper 60s to lower 70s. During the day on Friday, partly cloudy, the sun and clouds out there. Again, late in the day, maybe an isolated shower storm. Temperatures back up into the mid-90s. From all of us here at WTZQ, we're off tomorrow. Wishing everybody a fantastic 4th of July.

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1: 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Here are some traffic updates to keep in mind. After the parade, Main Street will remain closed from 3rd Avenue to Caswell for afternoon festivities and will stay closed until after the fireworks. 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Also, the Hendersonville Farmers Market moves to a special Friday evening this week. Maple Street will be closed Friday from 2 until 9 p.m., with the market open from 5 until 8. There'll be no Saturday market on July the 4th. And Maple Street will reopen to through traffic that day. For downtown parking information and more holiday updates, visit hendersonvillenc.gov and keep listening to the Q. This America 250th celebration update is proudly brought to you by
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3: North Carolina Supreme Court Republican candidate Sarah Stevens is taking money from a convicted child sex offender, Harvey West. He's a fundraiser for many Republicans in the state. But shouldn't a judge avoid convicted criminals? Stevens doesn't deserve our support. Judge Anita Earls is an accomplished judge with a strong record. She's the kind of judge we need and deserve. Re-elect Justice Anita Earls to the state Supreme Court.
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2: 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In our assisted services, we have customized care so that we will get a care plan directed just specifically to what your needs are. 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
4: WTCQ Weather Department, this is Paul Speranza with your Thursday evening forecast. After a very hot and humid afternoon, this continues through the evening hours. Partly cloudy, maybe a stray isolated shower storm, upper 60s to lower 70s. During the day on Friday, partly cloudy to sun and clouds out there. Again, late in the day, maybe an isolated shower storm. Temperatures back up into the mid-90s. From all of us here at WTCQ, we're off tomorrow. Wishing everybody a fantastic 4th of July.

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0: Travel coinciding with America's 250th celebrations. AAA says more than 72 Americans are driving or flying this holiday period, and today is the busiest for flights. ABC's Matt Rivers is at Newark Liberty International.
1: The FAA is saying that they'll be handling more than 52,000 flights today. That is thousands more than it handles on a typical day. And TSA is expected to screen more than 3 million passengers today.
0: In Washington, D.C., federal prosecutors announced the indictment of David Hearn in connection with alleged vandalism at the Lincoln Memorial Reflecting Pool. The three-time U.S. Olympian accused of destroying parts of the pool's new lining. He denies doing anything violent or removing the lining. Russia launched a major attack on Ukraine's capital. Dozens of missiles and drones targeting nearly every district of Kyiv and residential buildings, too. Ukrainian officials say 27 people were killed, at least 113 others injured. This is ABC News. In New York City, excitement building over speculation that Taylor Swift and Travis Kelce will have their wedding at a famous sporting arena.
2: Crews at New York Madison Square Garden are intensely unloading equipment in anticipation for the event of the summer. A law enforcement official briefed on the matter, telling the Associated Press global superstar Taylor Swift and Super Bowl champion Travis Kelce will have their wedding Friday night in that arena. The event is for about 1,000 people and is a 12-hour party beginning with a cocktail hour at 4 o'clock Friday afternoon and scheduled to last until about 4 a.m. Saturday morning.
0: ABC's Morgan Norwood. In World Cup action, Spain beat Austria today and the U.S. men's soccer team still celebrating last night's narrow victory over Bosnia and Herzegovina. The U.S. advancing to the round of 16. On Wall Street today, stocks ended mixed. I'm Michelle Franzen. ABC News.
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11: From the WTZQ Weather Department, this is Paul Spencer with your Thursday evening forecast. After a very hot and humid afternoon, this continues through the evening hours. Partly cloudy, maybe a stray isolated shower storm, upper 60s to lower 70s. During the day on Friday, partly cloudy to sun and clouds out there. Again, late in the day, maybe an isolated shower storm. Temperatures back up into the mid-90s. From all of us here at WTZQ, we're off tomorrow, wishing everybody a fantastic 4th of July.

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6: TZQ Weather Department. This is Paul Spencer with your Thursday evening forecast. After a very hot and humid afternoon, this continues through the evening hours. Partly cloudy, maybe a stray isolated shower storm. Upper 60s to lower 70s. During the day on Friday, partly cloudy, the sun and clouds out there. Again, late in the day, maybe an isolated shower storm. Temperatures back up into the mid-90s. From all of us here at WTZQ, we're off tomorrow. Wishing everybody a fantastic 4th of July.

0: Great news, Q Nation. 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
2: 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A dangerous heat wave blanketing more than two dozen states. ABC meteorologist Melissa Griffin.
3: 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It's not just today. Again, tomorrow, we're dealing with the same heat, feeling nearly 110 degrees.